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23: 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DJ Oh Boy on the check-in, Friday Night Vibe.

0: I want to up the ante a little bit, though. 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
9: 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Your man DJ O'Boy on the check-in. I told y'all ladies, we coming back the right way. Let's go.
10: Just trying to put myself.
9: We coming back the right way. Let's go.

You know the vibes. Come on. It's a Friday. Nice night. Let's go. Listen. You got the windows down. You're on 95. You're on 76. Don't drive too fast. Don't get no ticket because I ain't paying it. Come on. DJ 4K.

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1: 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Like, wait, let me ask your pardon.

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0: 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Yo!

0: That's right, man. Friday night vibe. I told y'all I had y'all. I told y'all I warned y'all. All right, you on your way in, you was on your way out. I had every vibe for you. You on your way out, please be safe. You on your way in, have a good night. Have a great weekend. My brother DJ Caesar is up next. Once again, make sure you follow all them socials at DJ OBO15. 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DJ C's up next, 1.3.
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4: 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And grants typically don't have to

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1: 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Primetime baller, Shador and Shiloh. As I blow past all my rivals, I just sit back, watch them spiral. 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

0: record is so dope right here. 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
1: I don't lie, no. I just buy. Neck on cryo. Wrist on hydro. 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Pyrex Tybo. Richard Milhorn. Eat no typo. 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Shador and Shiloh. As I blow past all my rivals. I just sit back. Watch them spiral. Dreaming King Push. We just...

0: 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Keep it where you got it. It's on B.
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0: sexy, beautiful, fine ladies in the building. Bitch, I'm trying to make sure y'all in here.
1: Okay. 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

0: Yo, not for nothing, the vibes are strong over here, you heard? It's 100.3 Philly's R&B station, DJ Caesar, Velvet Vibes. The movie of the week is called Relay. It's on Netflix, so basically it's about a guy that solves your problem. If a company owes you money and they don't want to pay you your money, you call this number. He will listen to your problem and go get you your bag. If they're threatening you, he will make them stop messing with you. He'll go do whatever needs to be done to make sure you get paid. He gets paid. Everybody wins. So there's this lady that wants her money. She gets threatened, but there's a twist and turn in there. When I tell you this twist and turn had me tight, yo, I was upset. You gotta see it. Relay, it's on Netflix. Super dope, the movie of the week. On the other side, I got more joints. Don't you move. It's R&B.
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8: The reality is every generation experiences a technology powerful enough to change society. Transistor radios were replaced by boomboxes. 8-track tapes were replaced by cassettes, cassettes by discs. Landlines were replaced by cell phones. Television was replaced by cable, then satellite. Now everybody is streaming. However, this generation will inherit the first technology that can imitate thought itself. And all of us must decide how we will embrace artificial intelligence. AI is the first technology that will require us to set moral parameters for its usage. We must now decide what AI should be allowed and what should be prohibited. We must decide what happens to creativity, labor, truth, privacy, empathy, and democracy, and who will benefit. What will we require to remain uniquely human?
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1: Can I dig in the crates a little bit? Why not? 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

0: But a soft bag is dangerous. It's 100.3 Philly's R&B station, DJ Caesar, Velvet Vibes. Y'all know the Birds play on Sunday. You looking for somewhere to watch the game? Pull up on me. Where I'm going to be at? Check that gram. @DJ_Caesar. You spell it C-A-E-S-A-R. Yeah, my brunches be wild, crazy, and I'm going to have the game on. Pull up on me. Check my social media to find out exactly where I am so you can watch the game with me and enjoy a fly brunch. A 2-for-1, you heard? On the other side, I got more joints. Back in 5, it's R&B.
1: Need some motivation in the mornings? 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
2: Yeah, just outside of Philly, representing out of Phoenixville. How you feeling this morning?
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2: What is 130 minus 45?
4: 85.
2: Spell the word story.
4: S-T-O-R-Y.
2: Which of these animals is biologically classified as a reptile? A frog, snake, or dog?
4: Frog.
2: Which planet in our solar system is widely known by the nickname the Red Planet?
4: Mars.
2: What's the capital city of New York State?
4: Pass.
2: How many total states officially make up the United States? 45, 50, or 52?
4: 52.
2: What's the capital city of the country of Germany?
4: Berlin.
2: What's the largest organ of the human body?
4: Skin.
2: Which of these musical instruments belong to the woodwind family? A flute, a drum, or a violin?
4: Pass.
2: What's the specific name for a baby sheep?
4: Foal.
2: What's the capital city of New York State?
4: Albany.
2: Which of these musical instruments belongs to the woodwind family? A flute, a drum, or a violin?
4: Flute.
2: Time.
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8: And white people are serious about their animals. 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

0: text BIRDS, B-I-R-D-S, 271007 right now for your chance to go get all of that. 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I still got more joints for you. If you move, you're going to play yourself. Don't play yourself. I'm back in five.
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8: 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Gina Thompson coming to the city next weekend.

0: 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DJ Caesar, Velvet Vibes. Time flies when you're having fun. I got one more set left and then I'm gone. So don't get sad, don't get down. Just wait 5 minutes and I'ma keep the party live for you. You already know how that go. Back in five, it's R&B.
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9: And white people are serious about their animals. If it get cold outside, them dogs coming in the house. They be in the back porch. Get in here, boys. It's going to be cold. Get in here. Black people looking out the curtain, man. I still hope that dog don't freeze out there.
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11: 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He should have did a Viagra commercial. Hi, I'm Tiger Woods. After I played 13 holes, I played 13 more holes.

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0: Eagles brunch ringing off this Sunday. Find out where I'm at. Pull up on me. It's free. Coming up next is DNA with DNA After Dark. Keep it locked to my homie. I'll talk to y'all in these streets, if not on the airwaves next week. Y'all be easy. I'm gone.
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8: Do you hear that? 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
2: 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Congratulations, Joy.
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1: Apparently the white guy was really talking a lot of smack to the black guy and just kept saying things over and over to kind of, you know, and he said, you know, I'll put you six feet under, dude. And the black guy just kept walking. And then he said something else. 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He's called him the N-word.
2: Oh,
1: that
2: yeah.
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10: 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But 12.5 million children are still totally unvaccinated. 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See? It can be done. And the results are worth it. 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

Summer's almost a wrap. 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
3: Hello and welcome to the show. I'm your host, Pat Campbell. We've got a fascinating program for you today. Our guest today says that there is a youth molecule in the human body, and he says this molecule of youth happens to be concentrated in our skin, hair, eyes, and joints. He says this substance not only dramatically influences our appearance, in other words, how young or how healthy we look, but more importantly, our physical strength, our flexibility, and mobility. This is our ability to do things, lift things, get around, be physical. Today we're going to learn more about this once mysterious substance and how new breakthroughs are allowing us to get it back and keep it as we get older. All right, Bill Sardi is here. Bill is an author. He's traveled around the world in search of information about hyaluronic acid, or HA as it's sometimes referred to. He's back from his recent trip to a small village in Japan, where people maintain high levels of HA and are famous for their ability to defy the aging process. Bill, welcome to the program.
4: Great to be with you, Pat, and all your statements to introduce the show today are certainly not overstatements. After years of people using oral hyaluronic acid supplements, well, of course, we're going to give your audience a report today, an update, and an improvement, how things are going, as thousands of people have discovered how this supports in particular their joints, but also their skin and their eyes and, of course, their hair and so on. These are the areas where the body actually is highly concentrated in HA. But I want to tell all your listeners to please stay tuned, because there's going to be an offer today from Purity Products, no strings attached. This is an offer from a reputable company that's been in business for years.
5: Just for $5, there's no strings attached. You get to try a bottle of this wonderful new product and make your life simple, make your supplement regimen simple, and save a little money along the way.
3: Now, you say there's a youth molecule in the human body and that it holds the key to the visible signs of aging. Now, you've written about this. You've traveled to Japan to do the research. So tell me about it. What exactly is this molecule you're talking about?
4: Pat, it's amazing that most people don't know this word, hyaluronic acid. And, of course, it's made. It's all over our body. It's in our skin. It's an all-natural molecule. We can get it orally, replace it in our body. But more so, we've learned that the little bit that we can get as a dietary supplement can trigger your body to make more. And, of course, why do we need more? Well, when we're young, we're loaded with this stuff. When we're babies, we have what we call baby fat. It's really baby HA. It makes, as babies fall down and get cuts and scrapes, you notice they never really get any lifelong scars from that because they have lots of HA on board, hyaluronic acid. And to make this easy to understand for the audience, I think we can all appreciate

0: that women have smoother skin and thicker hair and so on, all of that is because estrogen sends a signal to make more HA, and that's why the girls have more limber, flexible joints. They can get in a kind of a lotus posture kind of that men can't get into. They certainly have all of those advantages, and it's because the estrogen sends a signal to make more HA. Now, women have more HA to lose than men do, and you see the skin shriveling up, the joints and so on, as women age. But there's a way to get it back, and of course, Purity Products for years now has been talking about HA, and they have a new formula just for the joints, HA joint formula, and it's so important today because I think everyone's confused. An article in the New York Times says consumers are confused what to do to support their joints, so people are looking for alternatives. We need cushioning in between the joints, the bones in our joints. When a doctor looks at an X-ray, all he's doing is measuring the space between the two bones there in the knee. So it's about a quarter of an inch space. Without that cushioning, you've got bone rubbing on bone. That's what HA is. It's the jello or the cushioning agent in between our bones. We lose it either due to wear and tear or age, and so we start getting problems. The more that we find pain relief, the more pain relievers we use, the more we're going to use these joints, and then we're going to wear out more bone. And they've noticed this. People who chronically use pain relievers are going to have more bone wear. So what you need is the actual cushioning back there to lubricate the joint, and that's what HA does. That's what HA is. The doctors call it synovial fluid. They actually inject this into joints. Orthopedists do. Dermatologists inject it into the skin. Eye doctors use it as a lubricant during eye surgery. So it's nothing foreign to modern medicine, but it may be new to you as a listener there, and you have never heard about HA before. Well, you need to learn about it. It's a wonderful molecule. It's all natural, and you can get it as a dietary supplement. Purity Products was the first to introduce it. Now, it's a great big long molecule, Pat, that's 6 million Daltons in molecular weight. Think of 6 million paper clips put together. It's big. You can't absorb it, and Purity found a way to knock it down so that it's only about 1,500 to 3,000. That means that you can absorb this orally. We actually proved that in studies conducted at a laboratory right there in Florida, and we're going to tell you more about that, but we proved that it's orally absorbed. Most doctors are told that oral HA cannot be absorbed. That's true if it's the regular HA. It's got to be knocked down in molecular weight. And more important, it needs some other antioxidants to be added with it. We're going to talk about one here in just a moment. But Purity Products is introducing this all-new joint formula for people that are searching for alternatives for their joint health. And, of course, this isn't a drug. It's a dietary supplement meant to, of course, support healthy joint health as we think of it.
1: If you're just tuning in, we're talking with Bill Sardi about hyaluronic acid, or HA. Now, Bill, you said recently that the HA revolution is underway. More and more people are using it. Tell us why HA is such a breakthrough, and what exactly can it do for people?
0: I think the brick and the mortar analogy is probably the best for everybody to understand it. There are bricks in our body, the cells. There's mortar in between, and the mortar is the collagen. Now, within the collagen, not the collagen itself, vitamin C makes collagen, but within that collagen, there's a moisturizing agent that looks like Jell-O. Now, everyone knows you put some Jell-O in the refrigerator and the water separates out after a time. And that's what's happening in our body. We're losing the water-holding molecule, HA. The body is 72% water. And as we lose this, the connective tissue that connects all of our cells, that connects all of everything that we have, begins to lose its water. It separates out, and then we begin to lose the substance, the scaffolding, the support structure that holds our body together. And, of course, we begin to wrinkle. We shrivel up. We lose an inch in our height. We see the brain shrivels up in the eye and so on. All of these things occur with age. And, you know, Ponce de Leon was looking for a youth molecule, and he wanted to find it in, of course, the fountain of youth, the water. He was looking for a water fountain. The body needs water, but it has to hold it. And, of course, products. I want everyone to think of having something like a Jell-O type of a water balloon filled with Jell-O or one filled with water. Which one do you want? You want the one filled with Jell-O because it's still firm but soft and cushiony. And that's the way our bodies are when we're young babies. Or even a pregnant woman is loaded with this, which is an example of the how the HA is made more so at certain times of our life. But as age goes on, we're going to lose it. We're going to see the wrinkles, the thinning hair. We're going to see our joints lose their flexibility. We're just telling people that after thousands of people have tried this, if you're taking glucosamine supplements, it took 13 years for doctors to adopt glucosamine sulfate. It's a regular dietary supplement now in drugstores, health food stores. People ask me, well, why hasn't my doctor told me about hyaluronic acid? Well, it took 13 years for glucosamine. It'll be on the front page of Time magazine. It's just going to take time. And it'll get there because patients are going to take this to their doctors and point it out as they did glucosamine. The revolution starts with patients and people that have issues and want to have healthy joints and skin and hair and eyes and want to see some of these useful levels of HA restored in their body.
1: Now, Bill, you've written a great deal about the role of hyaluronic acid in the body's connective tissues. How does HA work in the joints and the connective tissues?
0: It's a natural cushioning agent. And, Pat, we're talking to about between the bones. It also surrounds the nerves. There's a sciatic nerve. There's an ulnar nerve. There's a carpal tunnel nerve. All of these are going to need the special cushioning that HA can give them. There are people that tell us this stuff works. Here's Ernie writing to me, who actually teaches and plays golf in Dover, Delaware. He found this Purity joint formula, and we're telling you it worked miracles for him. Why? Because Purity has not only taken the HA, but they've taken a brand new substance called Hydrox that's taken from olives. Now, Pat, you notice you can put a bowl of olives on your table and a year later come back, and except for a little bit of shrinkage due to just a loss of moisture, they're very stable. They're still there. They didn't shrivel up and waste away due to fungal contamination. So there's something very strong in olives. We've known it for a long time. Dr. Roberto Crea, an Italian researcher who's now here in this country, doing some research on hydroxytyrosol extracted from olives and found out that it does some of the same things that the molecules do that trigger, like estrogen does, the production of HA. So we began to think, why don't we combine this wonderful, strong antioxidant from olives into Purity's new HA joint formula? You know, we're getting results like we've never seen before. This is why Bill writes to us this year saying, I'm taking HA for my knees. It's done wonders for my joints. So we get these letters from people. They're unsolicited. You see, this is the kind of thing we hear. And, of course, they're astounded with this. They just can't believe it. Here's someone writing to me. This is Dr. Cal Lee saying, he looks like a man that's 30 years younger, and he says people can't even believe his level of fitness and youthful appearance. And he says, I tell you to tell him, it's just the HA formula. And, of course, he sent us pictures on the Internet how fit he looks for his age. And you're going to look a little younger because when you were young, you had a lot of this. 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
1: Now, Bill, you visited this village in Japan, Yuzuri Hari, or as they call it, the Village of Long Life. Now, I understand that the people had unusually high HA levels in this village. What did you find when you met the people? Is it genetic? Is it dietary? What did you see?
0: Well, I went there again for the second time with translators, photographers, and it was easy to understand without studies, even though the town doctor there, Dr. Komori, has identified hyaluronic acid as the very reason why these people in Yuzurihara exhibit such youthfulness. And by the way, they have a lady there in her 90s without any aging spots in her skin, perfect skin, no wrinkles whatsoever. People living into their 80s and 90s look a lot younger, and it all became clear when we were there. Now, they grow a lot of their own vegetables and foods right there near their homes, and they have a lot of fresh foods, and sometimes they have a little extra, so they come down to the vegetable market and bring their goods there to be sold. So we were there taking pictures and interviewing people when 83-year-old Mr. Ishii came driving in on his motorcycle to deliver his vegetables to the fruit market. Pat, where do we have in the United States 83-year-olds driving their motorcycle down to the vegetable market? We don't have it. We followed him to his home where he was up on a 30-foot ladder trimming a tree. He works in the fields about 4 to 6 hours a day. And he introduced us to his neighbor who was 90 years old without a wrinkle on his face. Neither of them use reading glasses. And, of course, he works about 6 to 8 hours out in the fields every day. This was remarkable. I almost felt that I was in some sort of a place where the dinosaurs are still living or something. It was so remarkable. These people just exhibit a youthfulness, a flexibility in their joints, certainly a healthfulness that we just don't see everywhere else. In fact, it was so remarkable that the Emperor of Japan actually has visited this village. Pictures were taken there. You could see them all over the village there as they had posted them. So this had stood out. And, of course, Connie Chung, ABC News 2020, had gone to visit there in the year 2000. This was originally on television. You could see the actual pictures for yourself. But the HA revolution has come here, Pat. And, of course, we've had 3 years of use of HA. But we could lose people in the science. So they want to know, what's real? Is this for real? Well, it's real for Tom, who writes to us, a pharmacist now from Santa Cruz, California, 70 years of age, participating in the Hawaii Ironman contest in Kona, Hawaii, this past year, 70 years old. He said this new HA formula for the joints did a great job. Now, certainly a pharmacist would know. Here's John writing to me and saying, you know, at age 55, boy, when I tried HA, I'm now back to playing full court basketball with the 20-year-olds, and I've even begun to jog again. These are the kinds of reports that we hear.
1: Let me ask you a question here. You mentioned glucosamine, and there's another one out there that's pretty popular, MSM. How does this HA stack up against those other ones? The other ones, you have to take them for a while before you even see any results.
0: You do, and most of these are very positive dietary supplements. They certainly have lots of benefits. Glucosamine takes quite a while to kick in. MSM is a wonderful sulfur compound, and again, it's an anti-inflammatory, as are many things like fish oil. So these are all wonderful, but they're not dealing with the origin of the problem. The origin of the problem is the loss of cushioning in the joint. And if we can just replace this, if we can find a way to get that cushioning back, that's what we call youthfulness. That's what we had when we were young. Here's David writing to me from New York, 25 years, looking for something that would help support his lower back. And, of course, he said, I can't believe it now. He says, I can't thank you enough for this product. People have tried all the alternatives. They've searched everywhere else, Pat, and they haven't heard of hyaluronic acid.
1: Now, the reorder rates on HA sort of tell me that things are phenomenal. The product works. The study shows how. But what are the customers saying? What are they telling you candidly? What are they saying to Bill Sardi?
0: If the horses come back to the trough, there must be good water there. It's amazing to me how people say, just keep sending this. It's wonderful. It changed my life. Here's Lorraine saying, I can't believe it, but I'm able to run. I love it. Run 5 miles a day. My skin, nails are great. Telling everybody about it. These are online. You can go see some of these comments. Purity Products has it online where people just log in and tell you. These aren't edited in any way. Here's Brent writing, says, no one at Purity Products made an outlandish claim about HA joint formula, but 3 days after I started taking it, I noticed the difference. This stuff really works. 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Like the people who've written in and said all these wonderful things. Here's Harold, 85th year, he says, I'm in. He says, I'm doing very well on HA. Thank you very much. Here's Jasmine saying, my face looks moist and youthful, and I'm getting people asking me about it. What am I taking? 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
1: Bill, let's talk a minute about how this is available. 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How much do I need to take every day?
0: It's a capsule. 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This is what we're finding is the areas of the body, the eyes, the hair, the skin, and particularly the joints. It's been said we're all living longer and we're all going to have joint problems just due to wear and tear. 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It's not a drug. It's a dietary supplement. 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Well, there is no risk today. Purity Products wants you to get this new HA joint formula risk-free, and you're going to get this new HA joint formula with this new hydrox molecule from the olives, the stabilizing antioxidant, along with the HA. It works wonders. I don't know how I can convince your audience of this, Pat, but to read these wonderful letters, tell them that this works. It worked for my dog. It's worked for my mother-in-law. It worked for my brother. These are real stories from real people who tell us that it worked for them. And I know people want to know there's good science behind it. I went all over the world. I went to Japan. I called researchers in laboratories all over the world to write a whole book, get hundreds of references before we began to realize even that HA was safe to use, effective. It's really a wonderful dietary supplement. You haven't heard about it yet, but you will. It'll be on the front page of Time magazine in due time. In the meantime, what about you? 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
1: Bill, let's talk about some of the visible signs of aging and how this HA formula from Purity Products addresses these signs.
0: Well, certainly when we look in the mirror, when we see, well, let's say we're twin brothers, if we're looking, one of us ages faster than the other, how do we know that? And we're looking at our hair, we're looking at our skin, how smooth it is. You're losing HA. That's what your body's telling you. How do you get it back? Just think, there is a way. And Purity Products, taking all the risk out, all of the issues about you coming up with the dollars and everything, they just want you to try it because we're talking about replacing an all-natural molecule in your body. You can take this. Thousands have. And so they've pioneered the way. You need to be added to the list. If you're taking glucosamine, well, try HA. And you're going to find the kind of results that we're talking about here on the air. And you can do it without any risk. All you're going to do is help Purity Products with a little bit of the cost, and you are going to get a bottle of this new HA joint formula with this new hydrox molecule as well into it to help trigger your body to make more HA. Losing HA and aging are equivalent to the same thing. How do you get it back? How do you get this wonderful youth molecule? There certainly is one. Ponce de Leon was right. The fountain of youth, the body is 72% water, but it needs to be held into a cushioning gel. No, this isn't going to cause water retention. No, it doesn't increase any kind of problems like that. It's all natural. You had a lot more of it when you were young. You just need to get a little bit of it back. I know the more, Pat, that I say good about this, people find it unbelievable.
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17: Hello and welcome to Purity Products Radio. I'm Jason Cam, and we have a very important show on a very sensitive health topic planned for you today. But let me begin by asking you three very key questions. First, are you or someone you love dealing with a weak or leaky bladder? Does the urge to go to the bathroom sometimes wake you at night? And lastly, does a leaky bladder keep you from doing the things that you love to do? Well, if you or maybe a family member answered yes to any of these questions, then you will want to hear about Purity Products' patented, clinically tested, evidence-based nutritional supplement for helping to strengthen your bladder and reduce the urge to frequently rush to the bathroom. It is a huge breakthrough. Here to tell us all about it is Sherry Torkos. Sherry is a pharmacist and longtime nutritional advisor to Purity Products. She's also written 18 books, including books on natural medicine, women's health, men's health, and a whole variety of nutritional issues. Sherry, welcome to Purity Health Radio.
18: Hey there, Jason. Yeah, so thanks so much for having me on the program. And this is such an important issue. Bladder leakage, bladder weakness, this is a very common issue.
17: Yeah.
18: In fact, according to the statistics, over 33 million Americans suffer with a weak or leaky bladder. People get frustrated with the lack of control, that urgency to run to the bathroom, the sleepless nights, and then also the embarrassment that can come with bladder leakage. You know, if you have an accident or you're out and you can't get to the bathroom in time. And you know, I'll say as a pharmacist and one who has talked to many, many patients about this, I know it's a sensitive topic because people will approach me in the aisles of the pharmacy and, you know, they're discreetly trying to ask for advice and guidance. Yeah. and some options.
17: And just to be clear, this is not just an issue for women, it's also for men, right?
18: Yes, that's right. And men and women both deal with bladder issues. I think that people often assume that if a woman has urinary issues, it's because of her bladder. But if a man has urinary issues, you know, the assumption is it's prostate related. Both men and women can have bladder leakage issues, especially as they get older. And again, I've talked to many patients, both men and women about this issue.
17: Yeah, and look, people dealing with this issue already know the answer to my next question, but why don't you tell us, how are all of these men and women dealing with their bladder issues, with bladder weakness and a leaky bladder? What are people doing to help manage this right now?
18: People will often turn to the adult undergarments, the pads. I mean, in some pharmacies, there's a whole aisle devoted to these products. There's big money in this area. And if you have a leakage issue, then the pads and the adult undergarments, they do help to absorb, you know, the moisture, maybe a bit of the odor. But it's not a solution, right? It's not a solution for a weak and leaky bladder. It's just a tool for dealing with it when it happens. Right. And there's also Kegel exercises. You know, women will be familiar with what these are, because when you're trying to tighten up your pelvic muscles after childbirth, it's a specific type of exercise you do, and it strengthens the pelvic muscles, the bladder wall. But these types of exercises, they can be hard to do, especially if you're older or if you have arthritis, mobility issues. Getting up and down off the floor can be a little tricky trying to do some of these exercises.
17: Yep.
18: And there's also medications that can be prescribed, medications to help with controlling the urgency and the frequency and all of that.
17: Yeah. So basically what you're saying is, obviously buying pads or undergarments can be very expensive, medications as well. Really, the implications here when you have bladder control issues, such a drain on our quality of life, right?
18: Yeah, exactly. You know, if you're dealing with a bladder leakage issue, then you know what it's like when you miss out on social events, even simple things like going to the grocery store, getting together with friends, or going to a concert or an event. It can cause worry. You know, you're worried about going out, worried about having an accident. And, you know, there's other issues too, and we'll talk about it a little bit more later on in the show. But the fact is that when you have that sporadic bladder leakage, it can cause disturbances in your sleep, to the point where some people that have a weak bladder or an overactive urge to urinate during the night, sometimes they're being woken up at night, maybe lucky if they get a couple hours sleep at a time. And this can be really distressing. The medical term for this, nighttime waking to go to the bathroom, it's called nocturia. And it can honestly just wear people right out, make you really exhausted.
17: Yeah, I can imagine sleep disruption really one of the biggest issues people are going to have when they are dealing with these occasional bladder issues. So many implications here in our quality of life, like you say. But I want to get into the product here that Purity Products has. It's called My Bladder. The ingredient in this is an absolute game changer for anyone dealing with these bladder control issues. Sherry, this has been 20 years in the making, 24 patents, 14 clinical trials, 7 international awards. So why don't I let you introduce our audience to this new product we have here?
18: Yeah, sure. You know, I was really excited when I found out about this product as well, because I know so many people that struggle with bladder control issues, weak bladder, and they're desperate for something that is going to make a difference. And My Bladder really is a breakthrough for bladder health because, as you mentioned, it's clinically studied. It's not a drug. It's a plant-based formula. And it does 3 very important things for your bladder. First, it can strengthen and tone the bladder. It can reduce the urge to go to the bathroom, especially at the night. Wow. And then the third thing is that it also helps your brain and your bladder talk to each other more efficiently, more effectively, so that they don't get their wires crossed and send you to the bathroom when you actually don't need to go.
17: And it's so fascinating, that third point you just brought up about how the bladder and brain, you know, talk to each other. From what I understand, sometimes the brain and bladder sort of send each other false signals. But what this product can do is help improve this communication, right?
18: Yeah, it's fascinating. It really is. It's extraordinary. As a pharmacist, I'll tell you, Jason, I'm always looking to see what's new, what's innovative when it comes to dietary supplements and in health. And when I came across the clinical studies, I reviewed the research on My Bladder, I was really impressed, because not only is this, you know, provide meaningful results, significant improvements in the issues that people with bladder leakage face, but listen to this. The studies show as well that the satisfaction rate for people that are taking My Bladder is 84%. So 84% wow. of people are satisfied. I mean, we don't see that very often in clinical trials for supplements or anything for that matter. So,
17: yeah.
18: you know, what we're hearing, the feedback from people saying that this product has really transformed their lives, allowing them to go out and do things they couldn't do before. When their bladder leakage issue was controlling their lives.
17: Yeah, I know it's not a miracle pill, but nevertheless, 84% is absolutely astounding. That means over 8 in 10 people who use My Bladder get results. There really is nothing like it for this issue. But why don't you run us through the results of the clinical research here so people can understand just how well studied this is?
18: Yeah, sure. So listen to these results. And this comes from a peer-reviewed study that was published in the journal Biomed Central Complementary Medicine and Therapy. Okay, so people who took My Bladder in this study enjoyed a 60% reduction in urinary urgency. 60% reduction, so that's the need to go to the bathroom. So we have a 60% reduction in this urinary urgency. Right. And that can happen, this urgency can happen either because the bladder walls are weak or because the bladder and brain, again, are sending the wrong signals. So 60% reduction there is huge. And then there were other studies on the My Bladder formula that showed a 75% of users were able to reduce the number of undergarment pads, underwear pads that they were using, some down to just one a day. Yeah. So that's huge cost savings. And it also makes life a little easier, right? Cuts down on the inconvenience that comes with constantly having to change pads and the undergarments. And another really exciting result that has come from the research is that there was an average 50% reduction in nighttime waking to go to the bathroom. So My Wow. Bladder users were finally able to get the rest they needed.
17: Yeah, I mean, obviously, these are very impressive results. We are getting incredible feedback from this product. Again, My Bladder from Purity Products we're talking about here. Really, we're talking life-changing results for people dealing with this unfortunate issue. I'm not sure what other options there are out there that are even remotely close to this, certainly on the supplement side. But what's great is you can start to see results in as little as few weeks, the benefits building from there. In a few minutes, I'm going to tell our listeners how they can put My Bladder to the test, a full 1 month supply, more than enough to see a noticeable difference. We're going to let you try it. It's a great offer. I'll tell you about it in a minute, so do not go anywhere. But Sherry, first, I want you to give us a quick overview of the physiology involved in bladder weakness and bladder leakage.
18: Sure. So there's two things that are happening here. So the primary issue is that the bladder just gets weaker over time. And this is true for both men and women. What happens is that just like any muscle in our body, the bladder muscle does deteriorate and weaken with age. And also, if a man has, say, prostate issues, that can press down on the bladder, which weakens the bladder muscles even further. And for women who've been blessed to have children, being pregnant and giving birth, that can weaken the bladder, sometimes a little, sometimes a lot. So women, I hear this a lot from women that have had children, and it's you know, they're excited about the baby, but of course the downside is sometimes it's hard on the bladder. But the good news is that My Bladder can help to strengthen and tone the bladder, and it works for both men and women.
17: That's right. And it's not just that it's men and women. It's not necessarily only older people. Younger people can be dealing with this issue as well, especially women, like you said, who have given birth. Mm-hmm. This can be an issue for them. But Sherry, what is the second issue when it comes to bladder control?
18: Well, the other issue has to do with the nervous system. So we touched on this a little bit earlier when we're talking about signaling. So there's a nerve called the pedental nerve, and it runs from your pelvic region to your spine, and your brain and bladder communicate along these connections, and they tell each other how your bladder feels, whether it feels empty or full. It also sends a signal conveying how much pressure you feel on the bladder as well, so when you need to empty your bladder. So what happens is that the weakened bladder, it sends the wrong signals up and down this nerve, and it kind of fools your brain into thinking you need to go to the bathroom, even though you don't. So this is why some people, they feel or they sense that they have the urge to go to the bathroom, and then they sit down, or if you're a guy, stand up, and you're trying to pee, but you really don't have to, and there's only a little bit that comes out.
17: Yeah.
18: So the good news is that my bladder does help with this. It can help the brain and the bladder get on the same page.
17: That's right. Very well said. So basically, the underlying issues here are, one, a physical weakness in the walls of the bladder, and secondly, this communication issue you've described between the brain and the bladder. My bladder, this new formula from Purity Products, shown to address both. It strengthens the bladder, and it sort of gets your brain and bladder communicating better, sending the right signal. And remember, at the top of the show, we started with those three important questions. One, are you or someone you love dealing with a weak or leaky bladder? Two, does the occasional uncontrollable urge to go to the bathroom wake you up at night and, you know, mess up your sleep? And thirdly, does a leaky bladder sometimes keep you from doing the things that you love to do? And if you have answered yes to any of these questions, then I am telling you that my bladder is the ultimate solution for you. There is no other dietary supplement on the market that's even close to this. Over 8 out of 10 people who use this report that they get the benefits. We are going to prove this to you. If you are dealing with these bladder issues, you simply must try a bottle of My Bladder. If you're one of the first 1,000 callers from this weekend's radio show, we're going to send you out a full 1 month supply of My Bladder for just $9.95. It's less than 10 bucks. 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I'm going to give that number out again a little bit later on in the show, but we've got a lot of ground to cover. We are talking with Sherry Torkos, pharmacist and longtime advisor to Purity Products. And Sherry, as we move along here in this important discussion about our new and innovative way to help people deal with that occasional bladder weakness with urine leaking and with an overactive urge to urinate, why don't I hand it back to you? And maybe, you know, for people just tuning in, could you give us a quick recap here?
18: Yeah, sure. So we know from the statistics that about 33 million Americans deal with bladder leakage. And I can tell you, as a pharmacist, and I've been practicing over 30 years, I've talked to so many men and women who are trying to manage this issue. So if you're listening or you have a family member that you think of that is dealing with this issue, know that they're not alone. There is help available. Occasional bladder leakage, I know that this is a distressing and embarrassing issue. It affects your quality of life. And sometimes people feel isolated. They're afraid to leave their home because they don't want to be away from the bathroom or have an embarrassing accident. So,
17: Yeah. You
18: know, I completely empathize. It's a tough issue. But the good news here is that Purity Products, with this product, this My Bladder, it can offer dramatic benefits to help strengthen the bladder, cut down the urgency to urinate, and help people reclaim their lives. There are 14 clinical studies backing the benefits of this product. With impressive results, we're talking about a 60% reduction in urinary urgency. That's the need to rush to the bathroom. Then there's the fact that 75% of people using My Bladder were able to reduce the number of underwear pads and undergarments they use, some people down to just one per day.
17: Yeah, that's just a lot of people are going to be, you know, skeptical about this, and I totally understand it. So many people trying to manage this issue. This is a great solution, a plant-based option that has been shown to deliver really meaningful results. It's going to help people save a lot of time, a lot of money, and a lot of hassles. And again, what I love is 50% reduction in nighttime waking to use the bathroom. So less nighttime waking, better quality of sleep. Now, this isn't a sleep aid, but wow.
18: Yeah, exactly. Yeah, definitely. My bladder is not going to knock people out. This is not a sleep aid. But the reality is that people actually should be able to get more sleep, better quality sleep, because they're not being interrupted by their bladder to go to the bathroom. I mean, I know how hard it is myself. If I wake up to go to the bathroom in the night, it's sometimes hard to get back to sleep. And if you're waking up 2, 3, 4 times a night, that can really do a number on your sleep.
17: Yeah, even if you could reduce it by just a little bit, it could be a dramatic improvement overall.
18: We are getting incredible feedback from real customers. These are real people that are taking the product, they're taking my bladder, and they're getting incredible results. In fact, I was talking with a friend recently about his mother's bladder issues, and he gave me the okay to share this story here with you today. Mm-hmm. So his mother's name is Helen, and Helen had been dealing with bladder leakage issues for a long time. So her bladder was really getting in the way of her life. She wasn't going out playing bingo and doing the things that she loved because she was afraid of having an accident.
17: Right.
18: She was, you know, afraid of wetting herself. So she was, you know, really struggling with this situation.
17: Well, let's hear about the happy ending part of the story with
18: yes,
17: my bladder.
18: Yes, we can't leave it there. We're not going to leave it there. So there is a happy ending because her son bought her a bottle of my bladder. And after just 2 weeks using my bladder, Helen found that she was sleeping for 4 hours at a time before having to get up to use the bathroom. So that was a dramatic improvement. Now, again, this isn't going to make people drowsy or it doesn't put you to sleep. It just makes your bladder stronger and improves the communication so that she didn't have that sudden urgency and the need to urinate that was waking her up at night. So the other big plus is that it significantly cut down on the number of pads and the undergarments that she was using.
17: No, this is great. Less urgency, less leakage, less nighttime waking, which is so huge. And as an extra perk, you're saving a lot of money, too.
18: Yeah, yeah, exactly. And Helen also shared that she was so excited because she was able to return to the activities that she enjoyed before her weak bladder was getting in the way of her life. So she was able to go out with confidence, to go shopping, to be out with family and friends at events and do activities. And she said she's even playing bingo again. And that was one of her favorite things to do. But before she was taking my bladder, she had stopped going to bingo because with the bladder urgency, she would just have to get up and run to the bathroom all the time. And it was just really frustrating. So she's just an incredibly happy and satisfied customer, one of many that we have.
17: Yeah, it's not just for women. Here's a testimonial from John. He lives in North Carolina. He said, and I'll quote, "My bladder works great. I no longer have to rush to the bathroom. Anyone with overactive bladder should try it." And, you know, again, this is not just for women. Men have this issue too. Women, you know, of all ages, certainly after, you know, giving birth, like you discussed earlier, can be dealing with this issue. Now we have this evidence-based solution, something that really works, something that has all the patents and the technologies, 7 international awards over the last 20 years or so since they developed this. We are bringing it to the market here in America under the My Bladder brand. We're very excited about it. We certainly did the homework here. We know My Bladder will work for you. So Sherry, we are almost out of time. And yet, like we said, 84% of people that use this formula say it works, report the benefits. It's going to cut the urge to urinate so people can really get their life back. And I know there are a lot of folks out there that can relate to wanting to cut down on using, you know, frankly, adult undergarments. People who want to be able to travel or just go out for dinner or visit with friends without, you know, having to keep an eye on where the nearest bathroom is.
18: Yeah, people with bladder leakage, they're always, you know, mapping the fastest route to a bathroom, knowing where, you know, they're going to have to sit to be close to the bathroom at an event. It can be hard. It can affect your quality of life. It can cause anxiety and worry and stress. And we want people to get their lives back, to enjoy quality of life and to feel confident and comfortable and not have to deal with all of these issues. So I think, you know, nobody wants to live like that, right?
17: Yeah. And again, as we're running out of time, this My Bladder product, 20 years of R&D, globally 24 patents, 14 clinical trials, including 4 peer-reviewed publications, double-blind research. This really is remarkable. But as we only have a couple of minutes here, Sherry, why don't you give us the bottom line on why people who are dealing with bladder leakage issues, this bladder control issue, why should they put this My Bladder to the test?
18: Okay, so the takeaway here, Jason, is that My Bladder is an innovative and an effective solution for bladder leakage. So we're talking about a formula that is award-winning. It's a patented blend of botanicals that works to improve bladder muscle tone, to strengthen the bladder, to reduce the urge to urinate, and it can even return people to the average number of bathroom trips they had in their younger years. So there are numerous clinical studies here. We're talking about solid science. And of course, we have lots of testimonials by real life users like Helen and John, who we talked about earlier. These are people that experienced dramatic, life-changing results using this formula. And keep in mind, the people that are taking My Bladder, they notice benefits in as little as 2 weeks. And it does build over time. So at 8 weeks, 84% of users are feeling very satisfied at 8 weeks. So just think about this. If you're experiencing bladder leakage and it's affecting your quality of life, you can improve your situation in as little as 2 weeks. Less leakage, less urgency, a better night's sleep. So I think those are some meaningful benefits. This is an easy to take product. It's just 2 small capsules a day. And as a pharmacist and someone who has looked at the science, the studies, I have a lot of confidence in this product. I know people who try My Bladder will be satisfied because it can really help them get their lives back, their freedom back.
17: Sherry, I've got to give out that 800 number. We are out of time. Thank you so much for being here with me today. I really, really appreciate it.
18: My pleasure. Thanks for having me.
17: Okay. 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And remember, with Super Saver, you're going to be able to keep going with that bladder control journey. You're going to get a great discount. 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

0: In America, pregnancy and childbirth should not be more dangerous because you are a Black woman. Yet Black mothers continue to face unacceptable disparities in maternal health. We can change that. Listen when Black women say something is wrong. Take their symptoms seriously, know the warning signs, and demand a healthcare system where every Black mother has the opportunity to survive, recover, and thrive.
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4: 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I am your host, Steve Summers. Before we jump in today, let me take a step back because I remember this conversation like it was yesterday. I was talking to Dr. Neil Levin just a few years ago, and I asked him, I said, Dr. Levin, if you were stuck on a desert island, what key nutrients would you take? Because, you know, it's confusing for us. There are so many vitamins out there. What is the most important one? If you're like me, I don't want to take 10 to 20 pills a day. I just don't. So anyway, Dr. Levin said, Steve, we're working on this. A few years went by, and folks, here we are today. And on the show to talk with us about that, Dr. Neil Levin is here. He's a chiropractor, nutritionist, and high-level advisor to Purity Products. Dr. Levin, I remember that conversation. I do. Welcome back to the show.
5: You know, that's funny. I remember that conversation as well, and you weren't the only one who had asked me that. I've had so many patients over the years ask me just about that. Doc, you know, if you were stuck on a desert island and you could only have one thing, what would it be? Or, Doc, I don't want to take... I'm giving them five or six formulas. Doc, I just want one thing. And this super pill is the answer to that question. I brought that question back to Purity Products and I said, look, this is getting unruly. I mean, I'm giving my patients a multi. I'm giving them fish oil and krill oil. If they're over 45, they need the CoQ10. Mm-hmm. All the multis are underpowered in terms of vitamin D. So I'm giving them vitamin D. The B12s and all these multis are wrong. Folks over 50, 60 can't absorb it. I'm giving them a B12.
4: Right.
5: And it was getting that they're walking out of here with a bag of pills and they're rolling their eyes at me. So I said to Purity, I'm like, guys, we got to come up with one super formula is what I called it. And they came back. It took them about a year to do it.
4: Wow.
5: And they came back with the super pill. And this is the answer. When I have somebody that says, I just want one thing.
4: Right.
5: This is what I give them, Steve, because this is the multivitamin. I'm talking about a world-class multivitamin. So, this is your krill oil. It's your fish oil. It's your CoQ10. This has got as much lutein, Steve, as an eye formula, a full 10 milligrams of a very high-end lutein. It's got the astaxanthin for the eyes.
4: Wow.
5: Steve, there's 2,000 international units of vitamin D. This has got the right B12 for folks in their 50s, 60s, 70s to give them that energy that they want. This is the answer. If you're only going to take one thing, hands down, the super pill is it.
4: Well, I remember the conversation very well. And to be fair, it had to have been one of those ding light bulb moments, right? I mean, this is actually huge because there is no other multivitamin on the market, at least I know of, that does this.
5: Yeah, there is none. And, you know, it's like, what do you need to take? Let's check the boxes. What do people
4: sure.
5: have to take? You have to take an omega-3, whether it's fish oil or krill oil.
4: Check.
5: I like both because yep. that's just critical for brain health and heart health, visual health. It makes your skin look great. It makes all the cells of the body work effectively. According to a recent study, 98% of us are low in omega-3s, you
4: wow.
5: must take an omega-3. That's
4: right.
5: in here. You have to take vitamin D. Where
4: sure.
5: If you're above Atlanta, let's say, you have to take vitamin D because for the whole winter, you're not making any. And then if you slather on the sunscreen in the summer, you're still not making any. And vitamin D is critical for everything. It signals to a tenth of the human genome. It's important for muscle health, eye health, immune health, brain health, happy mood. You want to feel good. It's your vitamin D. You got to get that in there. The average multi, Steve, is going to give you 400 international units. That's
4: wow.
5: a joke. The super pill has a full 2,000 international units.
4: That's huge.
5: Of vitamin D.
4: That's huge.
5: A meaningful dose.
4: Yeah.
5: And the list goes on and on. It's 100 milligrams of CoQ10. It's the right B12. So what I hear from my patients, let's say they come in on a Monday and they're, you know, have some neck pain or back pain. I want to see them again later in the week. They come in and they're like, wow, doc, this makes a difference. This isn't like a regular multi where you take it and you hope it's going to work.
2: Right.
5: This is like, wow, I feel better. Once people start on the super pill, this is just something they get over and over and over.
2: Well, the way I view this, this is kind of a next generation new frontier of supplementation. It's where one simple pill that you have in your elite multi that you're talking about, an elite omega-3, you said, with krill oil and fish oil, and then you augment that with the cellular energizers like coenzyme Q10, talked about astaxanthin and lutein for the eyes and skin, and even ginkgo, which I don't think you mentioned, for brain health. Now, that is a great idea right there, because we get a little bit older, things slow down. Ginkgo is great for brain health. I mean, does this all surprise you that it's never been done before?
5: You know, I've always been surprised that it hasn't been done before, but, you know, I don't get involved in the intrinsics, but mm-hmm. when I talk to Jan over there at Purity, Jason over there, you know, this took them over a year to put together, because to get everything stabilized, because with the fish oil and the krill oil and then the multi, to make everything work just right wasn't easy. But then the benefits are so great. Let's go to this recent study. This is a recent large randomized study. This is on multivitamins.
2: This would be interesting. Right here.
5: The multivitamin they used isn't half the multi we're talking about right now. So this is a randomized, double-blind, placebo-controlled study performed by researchers, Steve, from Wake Forest University School of Medicine in collaboration with Brigham and Women's Hospital in Boston. That's an affiliate of Harvard. So very high-end study. 2,262 older men and women, average age 72. This was published in September 2022, so very recent.
2: Yeah.
5: What the researchers found was nothing less than shocking. They did this study over 3 years. They gave them cognitive tests at baseline. So that's thinking tests. How is this person thinking? Okay. Everybody was normal cognitively when the test began.
2: Mm-hmm.
5: Now, 3 years later, they redid the cognitive test. Some were on placebo, of course. Some were on the multi. The multivitamin slowed cognitive decline, Steve, by 60%.
2: No way.
5: You would have thought this would have been trumpeted from the hilltops, but you know what? The media, they love to come out and pan vitamins. So when, God forbid, a study comes out that doesn't show the vitamin did an amazing job, that's big headlines. Yeah. But this,
2: 60.
5: This is major, and it's from Harvard. It's from Wake Forest, Brigham Young Hospital. It cut down cognitive decline by 60%. So that's just outstanding.
2: That's
5: Let me tell you something. The multi we're talking about here, the super pill, is order of magnitudes better. You know, just the nutrients are better. So you asked me about ginkgo before.
2: Yes.
5: So when you combine a multi with ginkgo biloba, which has wonderful support for the brain, along with krill oil and fish oil, incredible support for the brain, B vitamins, so important for the brain, and then you add our elite lutein, which has tons of brain benefits, along with skin benefits and eye benefits, this becomes just an outstanding brain formula, on top of it being great for the heart and energy. The first thing people are going to notice is energy. But this is going to work. This is protecting your brain. We all want to age gracefully. The super pill is going to help you do just that.
2: You mentioned something a while ago, why it took a year to develop this. Purity Products has been around for 25 plus years now, so they don't do anything halfway. I mean, you put the components together, and you want to make sure that it works. And when it does, you want to tell people about it, just like the super pill. It can deliver a multiple mode of action that goes way beyond just a basic multivitamin. And it boils down to what you like to call a difference maker in nutritional technologies. If you can, explain the savings here and why this is so advanced. Because I know savings is so important for so many people out there.
5: Wow, that is like such a great point. Because, you know, people used to complain about the sheer amount of stuff I would give them, right? Mm-hmm. Then they're also rolling their eyes at my receptionist when she gives them the number for the cost of it. Because if you're talking about, if you go out and buy a very top quality multivitamin, and then you're going to get some krill oil and some fish oil, and you're going to get CoQ10, and the top selling CoQ10 brand is 100 milligrams. We have 100 milligrams right here.
2: Mm-hmm.
5: You're going to get an eye formula with 10 milligrams of a very good lutein. So I can't see doing it for less than, and you're going to get a vitamin D formula and maybe a high-end B12.
2: Yeah.
5: I don't see you doing it for less than $200. And you know, the fact that since you're bringing up money, the fact that Purity is letting folks try a full 1 month supply of this for $9.95. I mean, that is really, you know why they do it, Steve?
2: Why?
5: Because they want people to try it. They know this is a superior product. They're not out to lose money, Purity Products. But in essence, when you get this, they're pretty much losing money, because I think the first 1,000 callers even getting free shipping. You'll yes. know that better than me. But I mean, between the shipping and the cost of the vitamin, they're out big money when someone gets one of these. But they know once people say, see, wow, this is really a lot better than what I was taking, they're going to want to continue.
2: You know, I think this is a good time to clarify how Purity can claim things like better joint comfort in just 7 days with a Purity Super Pill. Because, hey, let's be honest here. I mean, you can't get this benefit from a regular multi out there. It just doesn't exist. Characterize why adding the omega-3s to Purity Super Pill really leverages the science of these omega-3s from krill to reduce joint pain from exercise and activity in just 7 days.
5: This is a great study. This is double-blind, placebo-controlled out of the Journal of the American College of Nutrition. And Steve, this was done on only 300 milligrams of krill oil. It was a high-end krill oil, but it's 300 milligrams. Mm-hmm. We use 500 milligrams of krill oil. And we use something called Phospho Boost Krill Oil. So what have wow. they done here? They've taken out more of the sea salts. Mm-hmm. And by doing that, they concentrate up the omega-3s and the phospholipids. And so this is a really, really good krill oil. So you're going to get this benefit and then some. So in this study, in just 7 days, the folks that had knee discomfort, and I think these folks, if I remember correctly, were in their 50s. In just 7 days, Steve, they were 28% more comfortable.
2: Wow.
5: They didn't do anything different. They weren't exercising or using PT or taking NSAIDs. They added krill oil.
2: Right.
5: In 30 days, they were 38% more comfortable. Now, researchers didn't stop there. They checked their joint flexibility, their joint functionality, all improved. On top of that, they measured something called C-reactive protein, which is a marker of inflammation, and we want to see that go down. And in this study, the folks on krill oil, C-reactive protein moved nicely in the right direction, showing that not only were people more comfortable, more functional, but their blood levels of this substance, C-reactive protein, were improved. So all around, tremendous benefit. This happened in 7 days. So I can say unequivocally that if you have joint discomfort, especially knee joint discomfort, because mm-hmm. that's what this study was on, just krill oil seems to work just wonderful for making people more comfortable. So if you get this Purity Super Pill and you have the common aches and pains that come along with aging or overuse or being a weekend warrior, once you start to use this for about 7 days, you should feel more comfortable.
2: Well, this is a win-win, because if you take something and it's going to make you feel better, going to make your joints feel better, you're going to want to exercise and have more activity on top of that. So
5: that's universal. Yeah, when I'm a chiropractor, so I see that all the time. They come in here, they're complaining, I can't exercise, I can't play golf, I can't play tennis, hiking's not comfortable anymore, I can't play with grandkids, everything hurts. I'm going up and down the stairs, whatever it is, and I start adjusting them. And once they feel better, they get back to doing the things they mm-hmm. want to do. So yes, any therapy, any intervention that's going to help folks feel more comfortable tends to make them happier. And when you're happier and you're more comfortable, what do? You want to get back to your life, whether it's tennis or golf or hiking or playing with the grandkids or shopping or just doing more things. And we want all our customers to get out there and enjoy their lives.
2: And I think, Dr. Levin, this is a perfect time to remind our listeners about the great news here in this special offer. 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I'll give out that number here in just a couple of minutes. Let's bring Dr. Neil Levin back online here with us. And as you're talking, I'm sitting here hearing this cash register going off. If I was to go out and swallow all 15 to 20 vitamin pills a day with somewhere between $200 and $300 a month, you've gone through this whole litany of things. But one of the things that you haven't mentioned just yet, you've checked off literally all of the boxes here, but you insisted that Purity include 100 milligrams of coenzyme Q10 in this formula. Now, that's for energy, right?
5: Yeah. Now, if you go to the average, big box store, club store, the best-selling CoQ10 has 100 milligrams of CoQ10. 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Mm-hmm. So we have 100 milligrams of CoQ10. 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
2: Okay.
5: When you eat some food, whether it's fat, carbohydrates, protein, the body takes those, it absorbs them, it brings them to the cells. Once in the cells, it gets into the mitochondria, and those are your little blast furnaces. That's where you turn food into cellular energy. Well, one of the linchpins to turn food into cellular energy is CoQ10. Mm-hmm. You need lots of CoQ10 to effectively make your food into cellular energy. Now, when you were 20, Steve, you made oodles of CoQ10. By the time you're 70, that number is cut in half. So when you look at a 70-year-old, they're not really moving like a 20-year-old, right? So but the question becomes, can you, by orally ingesting CoQ10 in supplement form, bump your levels back up? And the answer is yes. But CoQ10, it's absorbable, but when you take it with krill oil, it goes up. It's much better absorbable. So maybe 4 or 5 times better absorbed.
2: Nice.
5: And that's what we have it. We have in this krill oil, fish oil matrix. Now, one other point in CoQ10, for those out there listening that take a statin drug, and a ton of folks over 50 are on statins. They're one of the best-selling drugs out there, and we're not going to pass judgment on statins here, but the point is, if you're using a statin to lower your cholesterol because your doctor told you to, one of the side effects of statins is myalgias, is muscle pain, is discomfort. I see this all the time as a chiropractor. Mm-hmm. Folks come in and they tell me about that. It's widely held belief is that one of the reasons people get these myalgias, these muscle aches and pains from statins, is because it lowers your CoQ10 even more. So if you're taking CoQ10, if you're taking a statin, it's going to lower your CoQ10. So if you're on statins, you absolutely want a multi that has CoQ10. You want to get that CoQ10 in there. The point is, isn't it nice to know when you're taking the super pill, this also becomes your CoQ10 formula in a very absorbable omega-3 matrix.
2: Exactly. And I'm so glad you addressed that, because the energy factor in this is so vitally important. If you just join us, we're talking to Dr. Neil Levin with Purity Products. You know, one of the many ingredients in here that is a clinically validated nutrient is called lutein. Now, I know you mentioned that a little bit earlier. It's plant-based superfood from marigold flowers. It's really the centerpiece of basically every single eye or vision formula out there on the market. And you guys actually use 10 full milligrams in this formula. It helps with sharper vision, helps with macular health, glare reduction. I thought that was a little surprising, which is great when you drive at night. I mean, this is great for brain function too. So, I mean, when you consider how much is in the Purity Super Pill multivitamin, Dr. Levin, Purity Super Pill, I would say at 40 times more here. Is that right? That's a big deal.
5: Well, it's funny that you say that, because I was just looking at the supplement facts panel on the leading multi just now when you started asking me this question, mm-hmm. and they have a quarter of 1 milligram.
2: Wow.
5: We have 10 milligrams. 10. So, yes, that's 40 times. That's the difference.
2: Huge.
5: So we have 40 times more lutein, and it's a very special lutein. It's called LuteMax 2020. Lots and lots of studies. Yes, it comes from marigold flowers. Mm-hmm. Yes, it's clinically tested. It's a top lutein in terms of research, and the research is plain. The benefits are for vision are amazing. So LuteMax 2020 improves contrast sensitivity. It improves glare threshold. So if you're driving at night and you know that glare that they can hit you in the eyes, that bothersome glare,
2: oh, yeah.
5: This protects the eyes. It protects the eyes from blue light. Blue light is a very big problem. Like if you're looking at your computer, like I am right now, mm-hmm. it's shining blue light in your eyes. Your cell phone, when you're outside, you get a lot of blue. You've heard of blue blockers.
2: Yes.
5: Those sunglasses, one of the things they do is block blue light. Too much blue light puts the kibosh on your sleep. So you're watching some TV or you're playing on your computer or your worst case scenario, you're bringing your cell phone to bed with you and looking at that, that's going to trash your melatonin and make it hard to sleep.
2: Yep.
5: Well, if you have enough lutein, it's almost like an internal blue blocker. It's protecting you from blue light. So, I mean, and it also boosts something called BDNF, that's brain-derived neurotrophic factor. What is that?
2: That's memory, right?
5: That's actually the factor that helps your brain neurons grow and make new synapses. And so,
2: nice.
5: Yeah, I mean, lutein, great for the eyes, great for the brain, amazing skin benefits. You take lutein and it helps makes your skin look beautiful. So, yeah, this formula is just amazing. Imagine you take your multi. And you're going to get your multi now. You get your eye formula. You get your vitamin D formula. You get your CoQ10. And you get your omega-3 formula all in one. It's just three pills. They're soft gels, so they slide right down, easy to swallow. And you're getting a month supply from Purity for $9.95. So that is, you know, this is one of those things you hear a lot of. You hear a lot of advertising these days,
2: right.
5: Steve. You really
2: oh, yeah.
5: do. I guess I'm being an advertiser right now, but I'm really a doctor that's just talking to you like I would talk to any of the patients that came in here. I saw probably 20 people this morning. This is the way I talk to them. 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This is your foundational nutrient. 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
2: 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Dr. Neil Levin, let's have some fun here. 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
5: In 7 days, Steve, we went over it a little while ago, American College of Clinical Nutrition. In just 7 days, the folks with knee joint discomfort were 28% more comfortable. In 30 days, they were 38% more comfortable. So, yeah, knees, I found in my practice, this is the kind of formula that just pretty much is very joint friendly.
2: All right, considering what we know about Purity Super Pill here, do you have any testimonials that you can share?
5: Oh, yeah. I did pull four, the first few I saw here. This guy's got a fun name, Bebop, from Lehigh Valley, Pennsylvania. He's in the age 55 to 64 bracket, rates at 5 stars. He says, best multi. I'm so happy switching to the Purity Super Pill.
2: Wow.
5: Good mix of vitamins, krill and fish oil and CoQ10. Easy to take. I feel better after just a couple of weeks.
2: Give me another one.
5: One nicknamed April from Mesa, Arizona. She says, amazing. I'm 65 years old. I feel like I'm in my 30s. People say I look like I'm in my 40s. The Super Pill makes me feel amazing. I love all the Purity products.
2: All right, one more.
5: Here. Sean T. He says, so much in one pill, excellent quality. It's easier to take just one pill instead of several. Definitely a plus. I don't have time to count out pills every day, every week. 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More energy, less health issues. 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This is vitamin taking made easy. 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So, yeah, this is one of those, once people start on this, they want to continue. This is a great nutrient. And again, for $9.95, absolutely give this a try.
2: Dr. Neil Levin, we've run out of time. I better go and give out that number.
5: Time always flies by, Steve. Thanks for having me.
2: All right, I've got some great news. 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
13: Where you get that? 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Fall equinox. First.
14: Well, it's the meteorological fall.
13: That's meteorological, that ain't the one.
12: I tell you what, man. You tried to set me off like I didn't know what I was saying. Thank you, Junius. And I was right. It's the elite. You ain't the only one went to college.
13: Yeah,
12: Junius went too.
13: Fall, it starts on September 22nd, but okay.
12: All right. Well, you know what? Hey, can you hear me, Skip? You. How about that?
15: It's the D.L. Hughley Show.
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17: Thank you for tuning in. A great show ahead for you, so stay tuned. 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Can you name this nutrient? Now, nutritionists love it because clinical research shows it fights fatigue while promoting muscle strength and endurance. By one antioxidant measurement, it's 6,000 times more powerful than vitamin C. It's 800 times stronger than CoQ10. It can improve your depth perception. And millions of people in Japan use it every day to fight wrinkles and fine lines from the inside out. So what is it? What nutrient are we talking about? Well, Sherry Torkos is here to reveal the secret. She's a practicing pharmacist and author. She's written more than a dozen books on health, including the Canadian Encyclopedia of Natural Medicine. Welcome to the program, Sherry Torkos. Good to have you here.
18: Hey there, Mark. Thanks so much for having me. This secret nutrient that we're going to be talking about is called astaxanthin. Mm-hmm. And Reader's Digest, they featured it brilliantly in an article called The Latest It Antioxidant. Astaxanthin is a fountain of youth. As you mentioned, very popular in Japan, used mainstream for promoting beauty from within as a capsule. But here in North America, people just aren't as familiar with it. But listen to this. It has 60 human studies validating its efficacy. And as a pharmacist, this really caught my attention. And this nutrient is not something that you can get enough of in diet. It's found in salmon, mm-hmm. but you'd really have to eat a lot of salmon, like 5 pounds, just to get a good daily dose.
19: Well, so as much as I love salmon, but I'm not going that far. Sherry, I didn't know that there were 60-plus human clinical studies in this specific natural form of astaxanthin that happens to be in Purity's Asta FX formula. Talked about Japan. Now, this is a capsule. This particular astaxanthin is all the rage for skin health, as they've been finding in Japan. Very, very interesting on so many fronts here, right?
18: Yeah, for sure. I mean, astaxanthin at just a 4 milligram dose, and that's the clinical dose that is in Purity's AstaFX formula, mm-hmm. it's clinically tested and shown to fight fine lines and wrinkles from the inside, and millions in Asia take it daily just for that. And I don't want to get too technical here, but just one human study that I'd like to mention to back up these benefits. They used the exact same dose and the type of astaxanthin that's in Purity's product, and they discovered significant benefits for skin hydration, skin texture, smoothness, mm-hmm. elasticity, reduction of skin spots, and there was even a reduction of redness and an improvement in the evenness of skin tone. So we're talking about big beauty benefits, and it works from the inside out, which is fabulous. Men love it, women love it, and it's really catching on here in North America.
19: It sure is. It's a really impressive list of clinical benefits for beautifying skin from the inside out. No wonder they love it there in Japan, and now we're learning about it here. But Sherry, I know you like to say the wrinkle-reducing benefits and the skin tone benefits are just part of this. That's just kind of the cherry on the top. What do you mean by this?
18: Well, you know, I talk to a lot of people in the pharmacy every week. So I work as a pharmacist, and I also get a lot of friends and family and colleagues asking me about their health. And many people are, you know, in their 50s, 60s, 70s, and they really like the idea of a supplement mm-hmm. that can help to improve the appearance of their skin. I mean, we all want beautiful, youthful skin, but for most people, this really isn't the key benefit. What's at the top of the list when you ask people, like, what do they most want to achieve in their health and their wellness? They want something that will help to promote muscle strength, and they want stamina. They want to be able to do the activities they enjoy: mm-hmm. golf, tennis, hiking, playing with their kids and grandkids. And this is actually patented for muscle strength. You know, people want energy to fight fatigue. They want to feel sharp. They're also concerned about their vision. They want to keep their eyes healthy. People are concerned about heart health, circulation, mm-hmm. immunity. Right. All of these areas, really, we're talking about staying healthy from the inside out. So, you know, when you think of it, the skin benefits are compelling, but to me, it's really just the cherry on the top.
19: Yeah, well, Sherry, you were saying that astaxanthin helps with endurance and performance against salmon loaded with astaxanthin. They perform these amazing feats of endurance. Astaxanthin is also found in high levels in the eyes of seagulls. Now, that's interesting. Humans bike faster when they supplement with a specific form of astaxanthin. So is there a common denominator in all of this, these kinds of bits of information?
18: Well, the research here is really clear. Astaxanthin is a molecule that fuels healthy performance, energy, stamina, strength. That's what we see in nature, and that's what we see in humans, too. It's like if you're getting older and you want an edge for strength, for energy, for youthful skin, to fight wrinkles from the inside out, but also to promote endurance and healthy vision, this is what you take. You take this AstaFX formula with the clinical dose of the right type of astaxanthin, and you really feel it. By one measure of antioxidant activity called singlet oxygen quenching activity, astaxanthin is 800 times stronger than CoQ10. And this was published in 2007 in a journal called Carotenoid Science. Another study found that astaxanthin is 6,000 times stronger than vitamin C as an antioxidant, again, in its singlet oxygen scavenging capacity. So it's incredible.
19: Well, I know Purity has a free bottle of VastaFX, just two little liquid capsules a day. That's all you need. And we're going to give out a special 800 number in just a moment for our listeners to take advantage of the free bottle offer. But before we do that, Sherry, Purity uses this natural form of astaxanthin, not that synthetic, cheaper form like you find out there on the market. This is really important as well, correct?
18: Yeah, you definitely need to do your homework when choosing supplements. And that's what I did. AstaFX uses 4 milligrams of the world's most clinically researched natural form of astaxanthin called Astareal.
19: Sherry Tarkos, pharmacist and author, is with us here on the program. Sherry, we learned today that astaxanthin is 6,000 times more powerful by this one measurement of antioxidant activity when compared to vitamin C. This AstaFX has so much power. Purity has something like 100 plus unsolicited testimonials on their website, and I found a couple that I especially enjoy. If I could read a couple of those, I think this is very interesting, if it's okay with you.
18: Sure. I think it's great to share feedback from people that are really taking the product.
19: Yeah, here's one from Ava in Texas. She gives AstaFX 5 stars, and she writes, quote, "After taking AstaFX, my son was visiting us and said, 'Mom, you look youthful. I'm a Purity Products customer for the last 3 years and will never go back.'" That's from Ava. Here's one from Nina in Ottawa, Ontario. She's in the age group 45 to 54, gives it another 5-star review. She says this, quote, "Since taking AstaFX, I've felt so much better. My energy level, I would say, has gone from a 3 to a 10. How about that? She says, "So I feel energized whenever taking. My husband even noticed I no longer complain about housework. Well, I've talked about this amazing product to all my family and friends. I'm sure they see how well I look because I feel great from the inside out. I've even noticed my skin appears healthier, too. I feel like a fountain of youth." Now, that's pretty good stuff from actual customers who've been trying AstaFX. And, Sherry, you mentioned before we started the show, you've been taking this product for yourself. And I know, knowing you for some time, it's worked very well for you, hasn't it?
18: It has. You know, I've been taking it for about 2 years now, mm-hmm. and people are often surprised to hear that I'm 50. They tell me that I look more like I'm 35, which is nice to hear.
19: Yeah. Mm-hmm.
18: I do eat healthy, and I exercise regularly, but I'm also a strong believer in the benefits of taking research-based supplements. And I take AstaFX every day to stay strong, healthy, to keep my energy levels up, and for my skin. I mean, I want to do everything I can to stay youthful and to keep my body sharp and also to prevent some of those issues that can arise as we age.
19: Great information with Sherry Tarkos. We'll get back to her in just a moment. We're talking about AstaFX exclusively from Purity Products. 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We'll give you the number and the special offer again at the end of the show in a few minutes, but lots to cover today. We'll get back to it here with Sherry Tarkos. She's an author and pharmacist, and always great to have you on the show. Such great information, Sherry. Can you share with us a quick study or two to sort of back this up, highlight the science behind the elite astaxanthin that's found in AstaFX? Because I know there are, what, dozens and dozens of studies. Maybe you can pull out and highlight a couple of your favorites.
18: Yeah, for sure. So Dr. Mark Miller, he's a PhD, a biomedical researcher, he explains it well, and he's talking here about how free radicals compromise and undermine function and cellular performance in the body. He says astaxanthin is simply superb at negating this, as evidenced by clinical trials showing improved performance and accelerated recovery. In fact, research published in the Journal of Medicine and Science in Sports and Exercise found that those who took 4 milligrams of astaxanthin daily over 28 days scored better cycling times with greater output than those who did not take it. So they biked faster. Mm-hmm. I mean, remember this, astaxanthin is one of the few fat-soluble antioxidants that can actually neutralize free radicals even at the site of the mitochondrial membrane. It's like cellular body armor protecting your cells, your joints, blood vessels, brain, heart, and organs on many levels. So listen to this, Mark. Mm-hmm. There are 14 clinical studies on astaxanthin for brain health, 7 studies on skin health, 14 studies on eye health, including research for depth perception and focus, 6 studies showing astaxanthin supports cardio function, 42 studies on healthy aging and cellular health. I mean, there's a ton of research on human performance, too, showing benefits for energy, stamina, and endurance. I mean, this AstFX, it's incredibly powerful and versatile. It helps you stay in the game of life, stay energized, active, alert, healthy, and even stronger.
19: That is impressive on so many levels. So much great information there. And I know this astaxanthin has about a dozen patents, too. I'm looking here. I see there's a patent for promoting eye health and reducing eye fatigue. There's a patent for inhibiting the expression of cytokines in cells, and a patent, get this, on composition for body fat reduction. There's one for improving muscle atrophy in older adults. Sherry, I'd like to be a little bit of a skeptic here. How can this one simple nutrient magically do all of this? How can this AstaFX give us so many benefits? I mean, really?
18: Yeah, I know. It sounds amazing, too good to be true, but it really is true. Many of the studies that I'm referencing here, they're available on PubMed. These are reputable clinical studies conducted by leading researchers around the world that really back the benefits of astaxanthin. By the way, muscle output is better with astaxanthin, too. And this comes from astaxanthin research published in the International Journal of Sports Nutrition, November 2011. This was another study done with cyclists. They took 4 milligrams of astaxanthin. It was a small study, but very positive, showing that cyclists improved their trial time by 2 minutes in a 20-kilometer bike race. I mean, that's a meaningful improvement in a race like this. And the researchers said that they also burned fat more efficiently, which makes sense. Based on this research, Purity can actually make the claim that AstaFX will promote and improve power output in your muscles. I mean, I tell people, AstaFX in, strength and power out. It's transformative if you like energy. And this was found in other studies, too, like one that looked at hand grip strength.
19: Oh, so much great information. If you're just tuning in, we're talking with pharmacist and author Sherry Tarkos here. I'm your host, Mark Larson. Now, on this hand grip study that you mentioned, I understand there, this involved, a 12-milligram dose, and they saw a 93% boost in hand strength in people who struggled with, that tennis elbow. Now, that's a big deal. But our listeners might be saying, okay, maybe I don't play tennis. What about me? What does it mean for me, right?
18: Right. So think about this. A 93% increase in a person who has some repetitive stress in their elbow, it's an almost doubling in hand strength. So just think about all the things that you do in your daily life, picking up groceries, your kids, your grandkids, gripping the steering wheel of a car, playing golf or tennis, gardening or riding a bike. A doubling of grip strength makes a big difference. I mean, when you take astaxanthin, you get stronger, you feel stronger, you have more energy, endurance. If you play sports, you play stronger. So to me, it's really quite extraordinary.
19: That's great information, too. Now, Sherry, I want to share a couple more testimonials that caught my attention out of so many right there on the Purity website. Again, these are unsolicited. These are from real people. Here's one from Rick. He's a male, aged 55 to 64, lives in Naples, Florida. He writes this: what a great product AstaFX has been for me. After starting taking AstaFX, my workout and strength has increased as if I were in my 20s again. And I've only been on AstaFX for 2 months now. Can't wait to see the long-term effect. I look forward to taking AstaFX every morning for my afternoon workouts. I'll be taking this product for a long time. Here's Dee Dee. She's a female, age 45 to 54. She lives in Laurel Park, North Carolina. She writes this, quote, "I've been using AstaFX for a month now. I can see the difference in my energy level. I now have more energy, feel better since taking this product. I can actually see a difference in my skin as well. I'm a smoker who has smoking lines around my mouth, but the lines have diminished about 50%. Overall, I am so thrilled with my energy level. I love this product. Just a couple of samples from the real people who have responded on Purity's website. And Sherry, I'm looking at the list of patents again on this astaxanthin compound. This is where the, you know, the science, the research backs up what we're talking about. This is just flat out amazing. And now, Sherry, a lot of people out there are going to think what I'm going to say here sounds a little bit odd, but you said before the show this supplement may even help people drive a car better or use the computer more comfortably. I mean, come on, how does this happen?
18: It does sound funny, but AstaFX may actually help in these areas too, and here's why. One of the interesting things about astaxanthin is that it's a relative of vitamin A, and we know that vitamin A is good for our eyes, good for vision. Astaxanthin is too. Astaxanthin has actually been shown to fight oxidation in eye tissue. The scientists did a study where they found a 46% improvement in a measurement called depth perception. Now, depth perception, that's our ability to determine distances between objects, or basically to see in three dimensions. And researchers, they studied a handball team, specifically looking at how quickly they could change focus. Mm-hmm. And guess what? The handball team that was supplementing with astaxanthin, they were able to improve their accuracy and improve their performance in the depth perception test. Other research has also shown that astaxanthin helps reduce eye fatigue. And, you know, when you're on a computer, that's a big deal. Everyone's on computers these days and for long periods of time, and it's hard on our eyes. And we know that if you're driving a car and it's late at night and your reaction time is slow, that's not good. Astaxanthin actually helps the eyes focus and refocus. Dr. Hecht, PhD, one of the leading researchers at AstaReal, says that the product actually helps your eyes be more resilient. You see better with it. Your eyes are healthier. I mean, who doesn't love those benefits?
19: Again, we're talking with pharmacist and health author Sherry Torkos about our free bottle offer from Purity Products, talking about AstaFX. So much ground to cover. Sherry, I want to get back to the skin benefits and this issue of wrinkle reduction. Not as a cream or as a lotion, but as a capsule. You take it orally. This patent also covers this. You say this ingredient is proven to reduce wrinkles, and not just by a little. We're talking a dramatic amount. What's going on with this?
18: Yeah, I know. It's fascinating, a huge benefit. People want to look younger. I know I do, and I've noticed significant benefits since I've started taking it. But it's the science here that really shines. The whole concept of taking oral supplements to improve skin health, relatively new concept here in North America, but in Japan, this is mainstream. Astaxanthin is already one of, if not the most successful ingredients in a new class of products called cosmeceuticals, or supplements that you take orally to enhance the cosmetic appearance of your skin. So listen to this. In one study, they gave 4 milligrams of astaxanthin, which, by the way, is the actual amount you get in Purity's AstaFX. Mm-hmm. And the skin benefits were dramatic. Within 6 weeks, every single person in the treatment group, 100% of participants in the study, reported that their skin had improved significantly. Everybody got results. Fine lines, hydration, elasticity, all improved. Listen to this. The participants experienced about 50% improvement in dryness, moisture, roughness, elasticity, fine lines, wrinkles, even age spots were significantly diminished. And this is literally in line with the best, the highest quality, and the most expensive topical products, the lotions and potions that we put on our skin. And again, AstaFX, it's exclusive to Purity Products.
19: 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Now, Sherry, for people who are just tuning in, one of the many highlights we covered earlier on today's program is just how revolutionary this special Purity Astaxanthin is for redefining aging skin. And astaxanthin works its magic inside the body in areas like endurance, stamina, energy. These are so many of the inside-out benefits the people will feel. And in fact, what will they feel when they start taking Asta FX?
18: So the reason you need to give this a try is because the benefits are real. The science is very compelling. Over 60 clinical studies and patents. I mean, the product is impressive and it really works. This is a product where you will actually see and feel the benefits after taking it a month or so. The cosmetic benefits for your skin, we just mentioned a minute ago, really incredible. I've been taking it myself and I see a huge difference. Others have noticed too. People are always saying to me, you know, what do you use on your skin? What are you taking? And, you know, I tell people what you put into your body is just as important, if not more so, than what you apply to your skin. And think about the vision benefits, really unmatched by any other nutrient or supplement out there. It targets tired eyes, eye strain, and it helps improve eye focus and depth perception. It's great for circulation, energy, muscle strength, and endurance. You can literally boost your strength. As we age, this is crucial. It helps you enjoy life and stay in the game. And it can even help with recovery after exercise. Next, astaxanthin has the ability to fight fatigue and support mitochondrial function. So that means cellular energy and ATP support.
19: Now, Sherry, didn't you mention before the show that astaxanthin has the ability to assist

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6: 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WRNB is here to put you on first. We know the group chat's talking about this one. 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
2: 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One of my favorite guests is on the line. We've got Chris Killam, also known as the Medicine Hunter, standing by now. CNN calls Chris the Indiana Jones of natural medicine because he's constantly scouring the globe, searching for natural remedies. You may have seen Chris on the Dr. Oz show or maybe on PBS or CBS and also on Fox News where he does a health segment. He's been featured in the New York Times and also on ABC's 2020. Anyway, Chris is joining us today to discuss not one, but three of the hottest nutritional ingredients out there on the market today. Even better, he's teamed up with Purity today to give away a complimentary bottle to everyone out there in the listening audience. So do not, I repeat, do not change that dial. But first, a quick introduction. Chris Killam is an author and an educator. He's written 14 books. He's conducted research in over 30 countries. Again, he's been on with Oprah and Friends and Dr. Oz. Chris, welcome back to the show.
3: Thank you so much. It's always a pleasure to have a great conversation with you.
2: Now, most of us are super busy these days. We want to stay healthy, but quite frankly, it can be daunting. You know, with all the different supplements out there. Now, Chris, you've traveled all over the world learning about different natural remedies. So you really know which ingredients to look for. So tell me this, besides a good multivitamin and some fish oil, maybe a few other things, go into the three super hot nutrients you've been so jazzed about lately.
3: Well, I'm happy to do that. The three super nutrients, as we like to say, are a green tea extract, a turmeric extract called curcumin, and an extract from red wine called resveratrol. And apropos of what you said about my traveling around the world, I've extensively investigated these in their host countries. So I've been in the green tea plantations of China and India and worked with top researchers of this ingredient in those countries. With turmeric, I've been deeply involved with turmeric researchers in India and seen all of that. And with resveratrol, I've worked with scientists in Europe and also in California and Chile and South Africa, all of which are major red wine producing areas. So I've had the opportunity to investigate these things in the field, meet with the top scientists, and my conclusion is that green tea, curcumin from turmeric root, and resveratrol from red wine are remarkable health-enhancing agents that everybody can benefit from in a very, very substantial way.
2: Now, Chris, let's talk about these big three. And it's interesting that they're all found in our diet and all are considered superfoods. The green tea, the curcumin, the resveratrol. Why did you want to combine the three? There's always a method to your madness, if I can say it that way, because you combine these things together. You call it a real game changer.
3: Well, you know, when I look at these, there actually isn't a reason to put them all in separate products. They do go very well together. As you said, they're all food derived. So it's kind of like you can make a salad if you choose out of many vegetables. You don't just have to have a bowl of lettuce or a bowl of cucumbers. And while that's a little bit simplistic, the fact is that all of these are very, very rich in groups of protective compounds that are both antioxidant, so they actually protect our organ systems, so they maintain a healthy inflammatory status in the body. And this is really a big breakthrough. I also like the idea that people can get a concentrated supplement of green tea extract, curcumin extract, and resveratrol in one product with truly meaningful amounts of each one and not have to go out and basically buy a shopping cart full of stuff.
2: Now, let's dive into the headlines and the research, especially on this green tea, because it's absolutely amazing. I know in Asia they've been using it for thousands of years for healthy aging. But what are you seeing recently in the press? I know you told me the Nutrition Research Journal in its July 2012 issue revealed that green tea significantly increased plasma antioxidant activity and whole blood glutathione. Can you recap some of these headlines and tell me why you're such a green tea advocate?
3: Okay. What you just said about increasing plasma antioxidant activity is really critical. There are many antioxidants that people consume that don't actually wind up in the body, or they don't wind up in the body in any significant amounts. The green tea antioxidants, which we know are among the most highly beneficial antioxidants in the entire world, are very well absorbed. They improve plasma antioxidant activity. That is the blood concentration of antioxidants. So what happens is you get this great concentration of antioxidant substances, which are protective compounds floating around in the body and protecting the cells of your body, your organs, every part of your body from premature destruction due to exposure to environmental pollutants and things in the diet. With regard to the whole blood glutathione, when we take in the right antioxidants, and not all antioxidant compounds are the right antioxidants, our bodies produce more of its own super protective compound called glutathione. So you take in the green tea extract, you build the antioxidant activity in your blood, and you also cause your body to produce this enormously beneficial, very well-studied, very powerful protective substance called glutathione. So it is remarkable. This isn't something that most high antioxidant foods or supplement ingredients do, but it does happen with a concentrated, properly made green tea extract.
2: All right, let's switch gears and talk about this curcumin, which is number 2 on your list. And by the way, these three ingredients are all found in the new green tea combo formula. We're going to be offering a free bottle in a few minutes, but talk to me about the curcumin, which is spelled C-U-R-C-U-M-I-N. Now, most people haven't heard of it, but scientists and researchers know it's one of the most powerful superfoods on the planet. It can positively influence our DNA, maintain joint comfort, healthy inflammation, and more. Can you share some of the incredible headlines on curcumin and tell us why you use this? And we talked about this off air a few minutes ago, this patented curcumin with greater absorption.
3: Okay. Well, first of all, I think while people might not know the term curcumin, they may well know turmeric root, which is a yellow spice, and it shows up in curries, and it's part of the 5,000-year-old Indian Ayurvedic system of medicine. I've been studying turmeric and its derivative curcumin since the 1970s, and I'll say this right off the bat, that there are almost no plant materials in the world as extensively studied as this. A couple of thousand studies can be found in the scientific and medical literature. We know that curcumin is powerfully antioxidant. We know that it has a remarkable capacity to protect the liver, and the liver is our primary detoxifying organ. It greatly enhances joint health. So if people are experiencing joint discomfort due to overuse, this really helps to relieve that. And it's also what we call cardioprotective. It helps to protect the heart. It helps to maintain normal, healthy cholesterol. And one last thing that is really kind of astounding is that curcumin actually causes your body to produce what are called neuroprotective factors in the brain. So it causes your body to produce these agents in the brain that protect the actual tissue of the nerves and the brain itself. There's almost nothing else that we know of that does this. Specifically, the curcumin that you mentioned offers about 7 times the absorption of other curcumin. So when you take 250 milligrams of this stuff, you get about 7 times the activity that you would if you took, say, a comparable amount of another curcumin extract. So this, in my opinion, is one of the most life-enhancing, protective, totally beneficial substances on earth. And it has just decades of scientific and medical studies to back it up.
2: Now, Chris, I know that we talked already about the green tea in the curcumin in your new green tea formula, which Purity is giving away for free today. But first, tell me about the third nutrient on the list, the resveratrol, which is super hot right now. Share with us some of the headlines and the science behind resveratrol. I know the French love it, but why is it on your short list?
3: Well, resveratrol is one of those remarkable compounds that I just sort of shake my head at how many different things it does. It is found in grapes, in wine grapes. It also shows up in cranberries. What we know about resveratrol is that, like green tea and also like curcumin extract, it's profoundly antioxidant. But more than that, it shows significant properties. When you look at some of the things in the body that happen during aging as a result of fat accumulation in tissue and insulin sensitivity, resveratrol helps to protect against those things. It's a powerful immune regulator. And you know, our immune system is responsible for keeping us healthy. It is remarkably beneficial for the heart. And this is why it's considered one of the keys to the so-called French paradox. You know, the French drink a lot of red wine, they eat a lot of cheese, they smoke cigarettes, and they stay slim and they have good cardiovascular health, which just seems completely unfair. But resveratrol appears to be key in that. And additionally, there is a brain benefit like there is with the curcumin with blood flow to the brain. So when you take resveratrol, you get brain blood flow. This means you get more oxygen to the tissues of the brain. So this is on my short list for all those reasons and for about a dozen more that would just plain take too long to explain.
2: All right, again, we're talking with Chris Killam, also known as the Indiana Jones of natural medicine, sometimes called the medicine hunter as well. Chris, let's laser in on how this wonderful formula that you created in conjunction with Purity Products. I know that Purity's been in business now for, what is it, over 20 years. They've got a top rating from the Better Business Bureau, and people can get a complimentary bottle of this green tea CR today. We'll give that number out in a few minutes. But first, Chris, before we tell our listeners how they can get their very own complimentary bottle of green tea CR, tell me this. If you wanted to buy this green tea plus the patented curcumin plus the resveratrol, I mean, you'd spend close to probably at least $75 for all three bottles in the store. And yet today, Purity Products is giving away a free bottle. How are they able to do this?
3: Well, you can consider it kind of a smart bet. And what I mean by that, first of all, Purity's big, but they're also very strategic. They know that if a person who's listening will pick up the phone, call in and get their free bottle, and it really is free, as in it doesn't cost you money, if that person will try the product, take it as recommended, they're going to feel it. 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
2: 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Okay, Chris, talk about some of the headlines just on the green tea that we didn't get to yet. I understand that dieters just love green tea because it supports healthy fat metabolism. Is that right? And what does the research say about green tea when it comes to weight management?
3: Well, this is one of the especially wonderful things about green tea. We know that green tea has thermogenic properties. That is, it has heat-generating properties in the body, so it actually causes your body to burn more calories. So when you eat a meal, you're going to burn more calories from that meal as a result of taking a good, well-made, concentrated green tea extract. In addition, it has specific fat oxidation properties. It actually burns fat. I'm not suggesting that you're going to lose 20 pounds in a week, but I am saying that this is going to help your body to metabolize fat more efficiently. Over time, taking a green tea extract can help you to have a better fat to lean muscle ratio. So from a weight control standpoint, this is very good news. Additionally, green tea helps to stabilize blood glucose or blood sugar. And unstable blood sugar is one of the contributing factors to increased weight. So by stabilizing blood sugar, you have an effect on weight control and weight management. So it's really quite remarkable stuff. You need enough of it. We've got enough of it in green tea CR. It has to be the right extract. We've got the right extract. But the science is there for healthy weight management.
2: All right. Now, Chris, you say that with Purity's formula, it provides you with about 3 cups worth of green tea in each 2-capsule serving. So you get all of the green tea's concentrated benefits for energy, for heart health, for alertness in just 2 caps. Plus, you get the curcumin and the resveratrol, too. So it's easy. You call it your daily shortcut to better health. Explain this idea of a healthy shortcut and explain some of the top benefits as well.
3: Well, I mean, you could, for example, drink 3 cups of good concentrated green tea each day, eat at least 1 really rich curry made with a lot of turmeric root, and drink a couple of glasses of red wine. You could do that every day. Most people will not do that every day, but they still might want the benefits of 3 of the biggest superstar protective health-enhancing nutrients on the entire planet. So when I call this a daily shortcut, I'm simply saying that you can get in a capsule, in a good capsule, what you'd otherwise have to get by drinking a few cups of tea, eating at least 1 large, you know, turmeric-laden curry every day, and drinking a couple of glasses of concentrated red wine.
2: Again, we're talking with Chris Killam, the medicine hunter. Now, in this new green tea CR formula from Purity, it's really about the research. Share with us some of your favorite studies and the headlines on the curcumin that we didn't get to yet. I know this is one of your favorite ingredients for joint comfort and even for brain health.
3: Well, I especially like the liver protective, heart protective, and joint modifying properties of this stuff. The liver is our greatest detoxifying organ, and we know that we're constantly bombarded by toxins in the environment. In fact, blood studies show that newborn babies contain 200 industrial pollutants in their blood at the time of birth. So we need a functioning, super healthy, very strong liver. We might not think about our livers that much, but we need that. Mm-hmm. And we know that curcumin protects the liver. It keeps it strong. From a cardiac standpoint, it's highly beneficial for the heart. It's very good for maintaining healthy cholesterol and healthy platelet levels. And from a joint standpoint, we have innumerable studies showing overall improvement in joint health and relief and stable inflammatory activity, better joint mobility as a result of taking curcumin. I like the brain protective studies as well. You know, curcumin delivers all this, so I regard it as one of the single most important things that you can put in your body, and I'm very well aware that most people are not going to eat enough raw turmeric root to get the benefits that they should and that they can get from a concentrated curcumin extract.
2: 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Call now. All right, back to the show. Chris, I don't want to get too technical here, but these antioxidants in green tea are classified as polyphenols, and they really are super powerful and well-respected by scientists. But in this green tea CR formula, there's more. It's got the green tea, it's got the curcumin, the resveratrol that we talked about, plus grape seed extract, bioflavonoids, vitamin C. Can you talk to me about this array of really super antioxidants and polyphenols that you've put in the formula?
3: Well, yeah, I won't say that we kind of went overkill, but I will say that we really, really developed an efficient, comprehensive program here. Grape seed extract contain a group of highly specialized antioxidant compounds that not only do much of what I've already described, but also enhance the physical integrity of tissue in the blood vessels and the skin. So we put those in there for extra boost in antioxidant activity, but also for a specific type of activity that isn't as much addressed by the green tea, the curcumin, and the resveratrol. The bioflavonoids enhance the overall activity of vitamin C, and vitamin C itself is one of the most important nutrients that we can possibly take in. So I would say that we were very, very thorough. You know, when we went through what could be in this product, we said, you know, what would happen if we put in grape seed extract, bioflavonoids, and vitamin C? We realized that we would have an utterly superior formula. And just to reiterate, I want people to experience dynamic health. I want people to feel great. This formula, the Green Tea CR, will make you feel great. And that's the purpose of it.
2: All right, Chris, I love this Green Tea CR combination formula. And remember, the CR stands for curcumin and resveratrol. I love that with this complimentary bottle today, our listeners can get started for free. That's great value. What would people expect to pay if they bought all of these separately in the store?
3: Well, I think if they bought high-quality products that contain these ingredients, they'd be into it for about $75 or so, possibly even $80.
2: Yeah.
3: So they'd wind up spending appreciably more than they're going to spend on the green TCR formula. And they still wouldn't get the grape seed extract. They still wouldn't get the pine bark extract, the bioflavonoids, or the vitamin C.
2: Chris, what kind of results can people expect to see? What can they expect to feel once they start taking this formula?
3: I think that people will feel greater joint mobility and comfort. I think they'll feel more energy. Because these ingredients also help to stabilize and maintain natural healthy blood sugar control, I think they'll have more sustained energy throughout the day. And I would just suspect that people will have an experience of greater vitality. When you have a more highly functional immune system, you just feel more energy and better overall. It's kind of, you know, like those days when you get up and go, wow, I feel great. This is a wow, I feel great formula.
2: Now, Chris, the green tea CR, let me get this straight. It provides about 3 cups worth of green tea in each 2-capsule serving. Plus, you get the antioxidant equivalent of several servings of fruits and vegetables. Plus, you get the resveratrol and the joint comfort and brain function benefits of the curcumin. I mean, wow, all in one formula. In the last 2 minutes, talk to me about this shortcut to better health and why you want everyone listening to this program to call now for that complimentary bottle of Green Tea CR.
3: Okay. Fortunately, there's an immense body of science that has been growing steadily for the past 20 years, and it's really rich science now. We know that of the various plant-derived substances that exist, green tea extract, curcumin extract, and resveratrol extract are at the absolute top of the list of protective, vitality-enhancing, overall health-promoting compounds. There just isn't anything like these. They're in the green TCR, CR standing for curcumin and resveratrol, product in meaningful amounts. People will take this product. They're going to feel the difference. 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You're going to feel more vitality. You're just plain going to feel better, kind of more fluid and in that flow of good health.
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6: The Officer Tatum talking about Michelle Obama, you see that? This has hips. Have you seen him?
7: I have seen him.
6: He looked like a female cafeteria worker.
7: Oh, God.
6: The dude has hips. He looks like a female bus driver. I swear to God.
7: Or PE teacher.
6: I swear to God. I know why he's so mad, because he obviously ovulating. It's crazy.
7: Oh, no.

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1: 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We appreciate it. And if you're just joining us for the first time, nice to have you along today. I want to start by sending a big thank you out to our sponsor, Dr. Newton's Naturals. 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And I want you to check them out when you have a chance, because they really have some great products to improve your health and the health of your family. Okay, on today's show, we're talking about vitamin D, sometimes referred to as the sunshine vitamin. But folks, here's the problem. Many of us aren't getting enough sunshine lately between slathering on those powerful sunscreens and spending more time indoors. And what it really comes down to is this vitamin D deficiency that's out there is causing an avalanche of health problems for 70% of our population, ranging from pain, loss of balance, muscle weakness, depression, increased blood pressure, arthritis, memory loss, and even a compromised immune system. And I have Dr. Michael Pincus with me today to talk about the most effective way to get vitamin D. Dr. Pincus, it's good to talk to you again.
2: Chris, it's great to be back. Thank you.
1: You know, many of you know that Dr. Pincus is a nationally recognized authority on natural and alternative health. He's a successful chiropractor. He's worked with top Hollywood celebrities, professional and Olympic athletes, and he continues to be very involved in some of today's top health concerns. And let's kind of start at the top, Dr. Pincus, and talk a little bit about what are some of the warning signs that you may be deficient in vitamin D?
2: Okay, well, part of it is how you feel. And one of the things, Chris, is being tired for no apparent reason.
1: Okay.
2: But on the reverse side of that, I've seen that a lack of vitamin D affects your sleep. Okay, another big sign is that your bones ache. Now, there's a lot of people listening who've been diagnosed with osteoporosis, which is a thinning of the bone.
1: Mm-hmm.
2: But again, a vitamin D deficiency. A big one is muscle weakness. So you try to get up from a couch, you get in and out of a car, and you're finding it more and more difficult. And that's leading to the high, high prevalence of people falling and injuring themselves.
1: Ah, okay. All right.
2: Which is a huge problem.
1: Right, exactly.
2: Another one is you tend to get more cold, especially upper respiratory problems.
1: Okay.
2: Problems with blood pressure, cardiovascular problems, digestive problems, constipation, bloating, gas.
1: Mm-hmm.
2: It's very, very common. And if you're a diabetic, there's all kinds of data about being deficient in vitamin D, and the list goes on and on. It's a huge problem.
1: What does vitamin D actually do in the body? What is it used for?
2: Well, when we use the word vitamin, it's actually kind of a misnomer, because vitamin D is actually a hormone.
1: Okay.
2: And this regulates thousands of genes in the body. Everything from pain, blood sugar, immune system, blood pressure, bone strength. Plus, vitamin D has been linked to maintaining colon health, breast, prostate, and ovarian health. But I'll tell you what, the way we're taking vitamin D is all wrong. It's all messed up.
1: Well, why do you say that? Why is it messed up?
2: Well, first of all, you go to your doctor and they say, yeah, I'm going to put you on a vitamin D supplement, and it's like 400 international units, which is totally worthless. Or God forbid, if you're listening right now and you're taking a multivitamin and you think you're covered, that's why you're on 6 or 8 or 10 different prescription drugs. I'll tell you that right now.
1: Mm.
2: Because your body is not getting enough D. The other thing is that vitamin D is an oil. You don't absorb oils in your body. They're very difficult to digest.
1: Okay.
2: So I've come up with my own vitamin D, which I call Dr. Pincus's vitamin D3 formula.
1: So, Dr. Pincus, what makes your fast melt vitamin D formula so unique?
2: Well, Chris, first of all, I put 5,000 units of vitamin D3 per serving in each tablet so you can actually feel the difference. I wanted to give you enough dosage so it really goes to work. Second, I use the right type of vitamin D in my formula, which is superior and readily available so your body can digest it, and this is known as vitamin D3. And third, my formula is a fast melt tablet that's available for immediate absorption.
1: You know, you mentioned that vitamin D is an oil. So how were you able to make your formula into a fast melt?
2: Well, good question, Chris. Here's what I've done. I've worked with an advanced team of scientists, and these guys, They know their stuff, and they're using this technology to convert vitamin D, which is an oil, into a dry powder. And once they do that, they put it in this fast dissolving melt for immediate absorption and quick results that you can feel.
1: What's some of the feedback that you're getting, Dr. Pincus, from people that are taking your Fast Melt D3?
2: Well, I'm getting tons of feedback. You know, I've got people that email me. Here's an email from Betty, and she writes, I was diagnosed with a severe vitamin D deficiency, and she said she tried many other vitamin supplements.
1: Okay.
2: And then she discovered my D3, and she said she went back to her doctor, had her blood test, and her blood test went back into a normal range just within weeks.
1: Wow. All right, folks, I want to take a moment here to let you listeners know that if you want to try Dr. Pincus's vitamin D3 formula, there's a special toll-free number for you to call. 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And when you do call and order, you will not be automatically enrolled in one of those monthly subscription programs. This is a one-time order. So the number to call is 1-800-476-5613. I'll give it to you again. It's 1-800-476-5613. All right, for those of you just joining us, I have Dr. Michael Pincus on the line with us today. We've been talking about Dr. Pincus's Fast Melt Vitamin D3 formula, and this vitamin D deficiency is really an epidemic now, causing all kinds of health concerns. But the issue is, even if you're trying to get vitamin D back in your body, you're most likely taking the wrong type or the wrong form of vitamin D the wrong way, maybe not even getting enough of it. And Dr. Pincus, why don't we start here by talking about, you know, why is this deficiency such an epidemic, despite all of the awareness and the products that you see on the store shelves containing vitamin D?
2: Well, yeah, that's a good point. 70% of us in this country are deficient in vitamin D. The fact is that your body needs vitamin D. This is a hormone that should be there, and it's not there. And the statistics show that back in the 70s when we started getting cable networks and, of course, with the Internet, we're not going outside, and most of us get no vitamin D from the sun.
1: What makes your Fast Melt D3 formula a much better choice?
2: Well, Chris, first of all, I put 5,000 units of vitamin D3 per serving in each tablet so you can actually feel the difference. Second, I use the right type of vitamin D in my formula. And third, I've worked with an advanced team of scientists, and they're using this technology to put it in this fast dissolving melt for immediate absorption and quick results that you can feel.
1: Now, is your Fast Melt vitamin D3 formula manufactured here in the U.S., Dr. Pincus?
2: Yeah, absolutely. My formula is manufactured right here in the USA, Chris. In fact, we have a facility that is a cGMP certified lab, which means current good manufacturing practices. And this is an FDA mandated set of rules that we follow. As a matter of fact, just recently the FDA came in and did an inspection, and they said, hey guys, keep up the good work.
1: Now, you mentioned earlier that there's a strong connection between vitamin D and diabetes. Talk a little bit about how your FastMelt D3 formula could help folks that are dealing with diabetes or even at risk of getting diabetes.
2: Well, yeah, diabetes is a huge problem. And in type 2 diabetics, what we find is that there's plenty of insulin in the body, but the insulin is not recognized by the cells. And so what vitamin D3 does is it takes that problem and it seems to fix it. Now, they've studied vitamin D3 and it's improved this insulin signature by 60%. And just to give you a comparison, the most popular diabetic drug improves at 13%.
1: Wow. Now, let me ask you this, Dr. Pincus. How can your FastMelt D3 formula help boost your immune system?
2: Vitamin D is responsible for 200 different chemicals that your immune cells produce to fight off bacteria and viruses. Listen, if you're someone that's susceptible to having any type of cold, flu, I would start right now taking one of my vitamin D3 melts every day. And one of the nice things about this is that besides your immune system being better, you'll find your energy better, you'll find less pain, less arthritic type pain, more mobility, flexibility, better muscle strength. And if you're someone who's concerned about falling, you'll have better balance and a better sense of walking, which is so important these days.
1: So, and how do you take it, Dr. Pincus?
2: You can take it in the morning. You can take it at night. You don't need water, and you put it in your mouth, and, you know, maybe count to 30, it's gone.
1: Wow. And maybe you can share again for those that may have just joined us some of the responses that you get from people that have been taking your formula and what kind of results have they seen?
2: Let me tell you my own story. So over the summer, I didn't take as much of my D3. I was actually traveling, and I ran out of it. So what happened to me is, you know, I'm basically pain-free, but all of a sudden I started having pain in my hand. I go, what is this? This is weird. But then I realized that I had run out of my D3 formula, and I went off of it for several weeks. And the minute I started going on it, it took about 7, maybe 8 days, the pain went away.
1: Wow.
2: Crazy, isn't it?
1: That's how you know something's working, right? If you stop and the health issues come back, well, there's your answer.
2: That's the best test that anyone can listen to, especially if you're on the fence. You're going, well, I wonder if this is really for me. And what I would do, Chris, is next time you give out the number to have people order, is go ahead and order it. I know you mentioned it's a risk-free offer. And go ahead and try it yourself and stay on it for 5, 6 weeks. And then if you still doubt it, then go off of it and see if anything gets worse.
1: And again, folks, I want to take a moment here to let you listeners know that if you want to try Dr. Pincus's vitamin D3 formula, there's a special toll-free number for you to call. 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This is a one-time order, folks. So the number to call is 1-800-476-5613. I'll give it to you again. 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So what do you think, folks? Are you one of the 70% of people listening most likely taking the wrong type of vitamin D supplement? Joining us today is our good friend Dr. Michael Pincus, and we've been talking about his Fast Melt vitamin D3 formula. And Dr. Pincus, what you're saying is that most of us are deficient in vitamin D. And because of that deficiency, it's causing health issues like pain, muscle weakness, immune problems, and that most vitamin D supplements are not the best form. And more importantly, it's not the right amount of vitamin D to really make an impact. Is that what you're saying?
2: Yes, it's exactly what I'm saying, Chris. It's a multifaceted problem where, one, we're not getting enough vitamin D3 in our system.
1: Mm-hmm.
2: Vitamin D3 is responsible for activating 2,000 different genes in the body, controlling everything from diabetes to hormone production to muscle strength, heart beating correctly, digestion, immune system. It's a really long list, and honestly, it surprised me because in medical school, we learned that vitamin D was necessary for the bones. We get enough being outside and in our milk, and end of story.
1: Right.
2: And for the first 20-some years of my practice, I never prescribed vitamin D. I just didn't think it was necessary. And then in the early 2000s, the studies started coming out, and now there's over 2,300 studies that just show that vitamin D is absolutely necessary. It's not just a good idea. It's absolutely necessary. It's a hormone that should be in the body, and it's not there.
1: Can you share some of that research, Dr. Pincus? And more importantly, what's the conclusion of the research related to vitamin D?
2: Well, one of the biggest studies ever on vitamin D were from the U.S. Navy.
1: Okay.
2: So I think it was like 145,000 men and women were studied, and they found that the number one non-combat reason that people died in the Navy was due to melanoma.
1: So skin cancer.
2: So I'm reading this study, you know, I kind of paused right there, and I went, yeah, it makes sense. You know, people are out on the decks of ships in the equator and all over the world, and they're getting the harmful
1: exposure,
2: UV sun rays, and they're developing skin cancer. But then I read on, and it said most of the victims were office workers, like clerks and people in hangars and inside. And I went, oh, my God.
1: Hmm.
2: So it was a link going back to vitamin D deficiency in the body.
1: What about muscle and bone strength? Can your D3 formula help with that?
2: Yeah, it's critical. Like if you're someone that's over 50, especially, you're seeing a progression of the core muscles in your body starting to slow down. First, it's kind of a clumsiness that people kind of feel like they're getting clumsy physically. And then it's a lack of flexibility that you start to stiffen up, and you feel it at night, especially if you're in bed, rolling from side to side. You wake up with your knees hurting, your legs are restless, your shoulders hurt. That's that stiffness setting in that's associated with the lack of this vitamin D3 in my formula. So if you're someone listening right now and you're having a lot of joint pain, bone pain, muscle pain, fibromyalgia, I would say start on my formula like immediately and start taking one or two of my vitamin D3s a day for the first week or two to get your doses up quickly.
1: So let me ask you about these gummy vitamins. Does that work? Can you put enough vitamin D into a little gummy bear, and is that the best way to get it in your body?
2: No, of course not, Chris. You know, they'll go to any type of lengths to try to market things that seem good, but you're taking a lot of sugar and gelatin and wax. My thing is, it's not what you take, it's what your body absorbs.
1: Well, I want to talk more about what happens when people start taking your Fast Melt D3 formula.
2: Boy, that's a really good question, because the first area that the vitamin D seems to affect is your energy, your sleep, your outlook, your moods, and then after being on it for a while, your core strength will come back. So for those of you who have slowed down, you're going to feel more energy, like physically. So it's kind of like feeling a little bit younger, Chris.
1: And who wouldn't want that?
2: Right.
1: And maybe you can share again, for those that may have just joined us, some of the responses that you get from people that have been taking your formula, and what kind of results have they seen?
2: Well, one of the surprising ones was I gave it to my brother-in-law, who had gone to his doctor and was very concerned about his cholesterol, his blood fat, and his weight. And I put him on my vitamin D3, and he went back in 3 months later, and his blood profile was perfect.
1: All right, I want to take a moment here to let you listeners know that, again, if you want to try Dr. Pincus' vitamin D3 formula, there is a special toll-free number for you to call right now. 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And keep in mind, folks, you have absolutely nothing to lose here because Dr. Pincus' vitamin D3 formula is guaranteed to be safe and effective or your money back. And when you do call and order, you're not going to be enrolled in one of those automatic monthly subscription programs. This is a one-time order. So I encourage you, the number to call is 1-800-476-5613. I'll give it to you again. It's 1-800-476-5613. So how about it, folks? I mean, what it really comes down to here is we're not getting the right form or enough vitamin D delivered the right way, which is why we have so many of these health concerns that you probably can't put your finger on. And Dr. Pincus, I want to start just recapping here that there are a couple different forms of vitamin D, and maybe explain why the typical form that you would find in most off-the-shelf D formulas is different from what you've put together here.
2: Well, there's vitamin D2 and there's vitamin D3. And D2 is the type of vitamin D that has to be activated by your body, so it has to be converted into vitamin D3. Vitamin D3 is the activated form, so it's ready to go to work. Now, the vitamin D3 that I use in my formula, I think it's the best because I've seen the best results with myself and my family, with my patients. Plus, I've worked with the lab where the people in the lab have taken this and they test their blood every day to see how the D is going, and it's going up and out through the roof where it should be.
1: Wow. So, Dr. Pincus, I mean, who should consider taking your fast melt vitamin D formula?
2: Well, I would definitely start with kids for development and immunity. Obviously, young adults in their 20s need vitamin D to keep their immune system strong.
1: Mm-hmm.
2: Then men and women in their 30s, you're talking about heart health, immunity, cardiovascular problems start to turn on. But it's also the child-rearing years, and vitamin D for pregnant women is very, very important.
1: Mm-hmm.
2: People in their 40s... That's when, you know, you start feeling more of those aches and pains like you've never felt before. You think you're getting older. And again, it's important for your hormones and to keep yourself physically active. And of course, when you're in your 50s, you start feeling stiffer. You can't golf. You can't play tennis. You know, you start becoming aware of your body not functioning.
1: Mm-hmm.
2: And then people over 60, I just wish that every senior citizen would go on this formula. Imagine living in your senior years where you have confidence in your balance and you're able to have the energy to get things done and mental clarity. You know, this is more and more important as we go along because people are living longer, but the quality of life is not great.
1: You know, is it ever too late, Dr. Pincus, such that your fast melt D3 formula wouldn't be a worthwhile investment?
2: If you can see the breath on the mirror in the morning, then you know that you're a candidate for this. Because a lot of the things that people suffer from, they're suffering from a lack of this vitamin in their body. So it's never too late to try something like this. And the sooner you can get on my formula, the better odds you're going to have of having a really healthy, high energy, high mobility life from here on out.
1: Yeah, well, it makes a lot of sense. And Dr. Pincus, what can someone expect when they start taking your Fast Melt D3 formula?
2: Well, you're going to notice within the first several days that something's changing in your body, because this kickstarts so many different cycles in your body that you'll start having less pain, having more energy, and having better mental clarity, better sleep. Your moods can be affected by this. Vitamin D3 is necessary to get these things running.
1: Well, Dr. Pincus, unfortunately, we only have a few minutes left. Anything else you want to share with our audience here in our final minutes?
2: For those of you listening, we've covered a lot of ground. Working with the body is tricky, as you know. And we're talking to your listeners of your show. You know, they're of all walks of life with all various conditions. And so I'm trying to give some good health advice here, Chris. The point is get yourself out of it. Get yourself on this formula and see for yourself. It's not against the law for you to try something to see if it works.
1: That's okay? an interesting way to put it.
2: We're doing, we're talking about nutrition. We're not talking about rocket science here.
1: Right,
2: but
1: right.
2: But there's a lot of science behind what I'm talking about. The key is to get on this formula and give it a month or two. Every day, take one of these things. And start to see improvements in your pain, your blood pressure, your blood sugar, your energy, your sleep habits. This is my appeal to your listeners to get on this formula and try it for themselves.
1: Well, Dr. Pincus, again, thank you for taking time to be with us today.
2: Thank you, Chris.
1: All right, folks. 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
4: Hello, and welcome back to the Sheriff Perspective. I'm your host, Sheriff Rochelle Bilal, and thank you for joining us. Today, we're having a conversation that touches far too many families in our city. Addiction, recovery, reentry, and the opportunity to rebuild a life. Today's show is titled Beyond Addiction, Recovery, Reentry, and Rebuilding Lives. Because addiction does not exist in isolation. It can affect a person's health, family, employment, housing, and sometimes their environment or their involvement with the criminal justice system. It can affect a person's health, family, employment, housing, and sometimes their involvement with the criminal justice system. And when someone makes the decision to seek help or return home after incarceration, we have to ask ourselves, what happens next? Do they have somewhere safe to live? Can they find employment? Do they have access to treatment and mental health resources? Is there someone willing to give them a second chance? And most importantly, do they have a support system that reminds them that their past does not have to determine their future? From a public safety perspective, their questions matter. Stronger and safer communities are built not only through enforcement, but also through prevention, intervention, opportunity, and partnership. When we help people address addiction, successfully return to their communities, find employment, and reconnect with their families, we are investing in the overall health and safety of Philadelphia. That's why I'm pleased to welcome Mel Wells, president of One Day at a Time, better known as ODAT. Who that? ODAT. An organization that has spent decades meeting people where they are and helping individuals and families navigate recovery and rebuild their lives. Mel and I are going to talk about what recovery really looks like, the challenges people face when seeking help, the connection between addiction and reentry, and why housing, employment, mentorship, and community support are all critical pieces of the journey. And to anyone listening today who may be struggling or who loves someone who is struggling, I hope this conversation reminds you of something important. There is still hope. There are resources, and recovery is possible. So Mel, welcome to the Sheriff's Perspective. Let's begin by telling our listening audience about ODAT and the work you're doing every day throughout Philadelphia.
7: Thank you, Sheriff, for having me. I'm grateful that you have me here today to get spread the word about recovery. Recovery is not about drugs and alcohol. It's about holistic recovery. So it's not about those who just been infected, but the entire family that has been affected. One Day at a Time has been around for 45 years. Started off by both of my bosses, my mom and dad. May they rest in peace. I still work under their spirit. Mm-hmm. Started off in one home as my dad, he was getting off of drugs himself through the prayers of my mom. And, you know, he took one room. And then next thing you know, he came out of detox. And so my mom sent him into detox to get his life together. He came out of detox with one friend. And he said, Margaret, my mom name, right? My dad name was Reverend Henry T. Wells. May he rest in peace. Said, Margaret, I want to start a company called One Day at a Time right in the house. She thought he was out of his mind, but it wasn't about drugs. So she was like, all right, bet we support that. And so he came home with one of his friends, me, my brother and sisters. We moved out of our rooms. Next thing you know, other recovering addicts took over the other rooms. And the next thing you know, my mom had to get him another house to move to. That multiplied into 32 houses. And through the grace of God that has us here today, One Day at a Time, 45 years later, service over 57,000 people, located in London, India, and Cambodia with over 25 different services.
4: Wow. Wow. So let's get to the crux of this. For viewers who may not be familiar with ODAT, Tell us about the organization's mission and why it has remained such an important resource for Philadelphia over 40 years.
7: Yeah, our mission is to help those who have been affected through anything that deals with poverty. Me and you both know that in the early 80s, you had crack hit the scene, and then you had HIV hit the scenes. And always attached to that, there's something always growing out of poverty, right? So whether it was drugs, whether it was alcohol, whether it was overdose rates, whether it was the kids that were affected, so many different levels. And so that's how ODAT today has over 25 different services. Our main core mission is to deal with those who've been affected by the ills of the community, and also dealing with HIV and AIDS, unhoused, with the youth, the entire families. So that's why we have over 25 different services, because we believe is that you can't just attack the drug. You have to attack the holistic approach. That means the entire family, from the youth that was affected all the way up to the adult that was affected as well.
4: That's very important information. When we say there's hope out there, that's hope. Mm-hmm. We are going to take a quick commercial break and come right back after these messages. Don't go nowhere.
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4: Welcome back to the Sheriff Perspective here on 100.3 WRNB. You work with thousands of individuals and families over the years. What are some of the biggest challenges people face when they decide they're finally ready to seek help?
7: Trauma. Not being aware of the trauma they've been through and letting it allow it to cancel out the present opportunity that the present may be actually presenting to you. So a lot of us, we come from traumatic backgrounds and we think we're angry, we're resentful, and we don't know why. And so a lot of times it's a mental health condition before you even deal with the drug addiction.
4: Wow. Recovery is often described as a journey rather than a destination.
7: Yes, ma'am.
4: What does one day at a time truly mean, and why is that philosophy so powerful?
7: Because I'm living it myself, right? And so I've been off of drugs for over 25 years, and everybody, recovery's for everybody. Mm-hmm. I'm sitting here with the sheriff, right? And I'm also a sheriff deputy as well. But in my former life, I used to carry a gun, used to do all kind of different drugs, used to rob people, do all kind of different things, dropped out of high school and everything. But today I'm a college graduate. I'm the CEO of One Day at a Time, have no criminal record as well. And I'm still living one day at a time. And I'm living one day at a time to learn how to teach the same things to my kids and my entire family too, that it's not about drugs. Why? Because we all need recovery, right? It's mental recovery, health recovery, drug and alcohol recovery. We all in this together.
4: And basic is take one day at a time to keep moving forward. That's a powerful statement. Families often want to help, but don't know where to begin. Mm-hmm. What practical advice would you give parents, spouses, siblings, or friends who are worried about someone they love?
7: Don't be ashamed of needing help. It's okay not to be okay. To deal with things in private, but reach out to someone that you have confidence in. Reach out. It's, you know, Philadelphia, we have one of the largest recovery communities in the country or in the world. So it's always somebody to talk to that you can feel comfortable talking to in a confidential way, so they can set you up to be on that road to say, okay, you know, first you gotta talk about it. And then you got to be able to put the actions with what you're talking about. Mm-hmm. And that way you can take the strategic steps for finding your family members to get the help that they need. But also what's important is this: pray. Pray that they will accept the help, because you can't help nobody unless they accept the help.
4: That's right. Prevention is just as important as treatment. What are some warning signs that families and communities should never ignore?
7: Well, warning signs. I mean, you can be dealing with teenagers. My father taught me something right here. People lie, but behavior never lies. People lie, but behavior will never lie. So if you got a teenager that's out there, right, and they come home a certain time every day, but then you start to see they're drifting away. Now they're not coming at 10 o'clock at night and they start coming in at 2 in the morning. Mm. You need to find out what the heck is going on. If you got a husband that is coming home every single night, but then he starts to tell you he's working late and hanging out, maybe hanging out at the bar, you need to find out what really is going on. So it's always pay attention to people's behavior and not what they say. Yep. And create an environment where it's okay to understand and have difficult conversations. And remember that difficult conversations are not always attack or arguments.
4: Mm. So pay attention.
7: Pay attention.
4: When things change, they just didn't change off suddenly. They gradually start changing.
7: Yep. And like me and you talking, have family conversations, look each other in the eye and say, hey, how you feeling or whatever, right? Most of the time when a person's not doing the right thing, what the first thing they're going to do is get really defensive.
4: Mm-hmm. Put that head down. Don't want to look at you.
7: Yeah. Why are you talking to me? Why are you doing it?
4: You got to pay attention to them. Collaboration has become essential in addressing the overdose crisis. How does ODAT work alongside public safety agencies, healthcare providers, and community leaders to connect people to help and save lives?
7: It's a loaded question, so I try to keep all of that right. And so we run a police assistant diversion program. We actually receive funding from the safety office of the mayor here in the city of Philadelphia. We also have a division of reentry office that we work with people that are coming out of prison before they get out of prison so we can cut down a recidivism rate. And there's no other way to do this. I don't want people to understand this. Stop trying to make your company the best when collaboration working as a body makes us all the best. So no more competition. We have to work in collaboration. We want the holistic approach because if I don't have it, the sheriff department has it. Mm-hmm. If the sheriff department don't have it, the urban affairs may have it. Or if they don't have it, Black Brain Campaign may have it. If not, TML may have it. High Touch may have it. All these different entities, we have to come together to take a holistic approach so we all can benefit so the person we serve in can be transformed.
4: And that's very important. Collaboration with everyone. Take the egos out. We need to be able to work together to help the system, to help people get back to where they want to be.
7: That's
4: an issue. Everywhere you go, everybody, you want to get everybody together, but everybody don't want to get together.
7: We got to stick to that. I would even say, Sheriff, that's really important to take the holistic approach with each other. Some of the biggest companies out here, right? The multi-billion-dollar companies, they know how to work with each other. You got different cultures know how to work with each other. You got people that are third and fourth generation that knew how to work with each other back then. We got to learn how to work with each other.
4: That's very important. If there is one thing every Philadelphian could do this month to help reduce overdose deaths and support recovery, what would you ask them to do?
7: For every recovering person out there, don't hide your recovery. Turn your trauma into treasure. Talk about your trauma so it can be turned into treasure so somebody else can find that treasure on their treasure map.
4: We are going to take a quick commercial break and come right back after these messages. Don't go nowhere.
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0: Welcome back to the Sure Perspective here on 100.3 WRNB. I'm Rochelle Bilal, Sure for the City and County, and thank you for listening. And we're going to get right back into it because this is a whole lot of information that you need to hear and you can use this. So Mel Wells, who's here as my guest, and the CEO or the president of ODAT,
1: ODAT. That's it.
0: That's our favorite.
1: That's it. That's what we do. Yeah.
0: So we get right back into it. ODAT takes a holistic approach that includes recovery services, traditional housing, homeless outreach, health services, employment, and reentry. Mm-hmm. Why is it important to address the whole person rather than the addiction alone?
1: Yeah, because any addiction in your life is going to affect everything else around you. You know, if a person is dealing with cancer, it's going to affect the entire body. Mm-hmm. And so we take the holistic approach, one, because the individual have so many things that they've given away by going through this process of having that addiction. So, right, it's going to be them dealing with the mental health that they need, the therapy they need. Some people get an addiction, they sell their life away. They sell their car, they give away their house, they do so many different things like that. And in that, there's so many different ills to the community. Foster care. You know, people can show up and take your kids. Now you got to deal with trying to get them back out of the system. Grandmom is affected because she's been trying to watch the kids the whole time, going back and forth to detoxes and so forth. Who may have passed away along the way of your addiction? You got some people who are in addiction for 20, 30 years, and by the time they get out of addiction, they don't even realize how many family members are not even around anymore. And so we have to take the holistic approach from the child that's affected to the person that's infected, to the entire family, and we have to do it in a way where it's not so judgmental and understand that we all in this together. We all in this together.
0: And that's a continuous plea. We are all in this together. Mm-hmm. Don't forget that. Housing instability and substance use often intersects. How important is having a safe and stable place to live when someone is beginning their recovery journey?
1: Yeah, safe. I mean, that, you know, it's one of the most safe place to live is very important. Mm-hmm. But creating the environment to teach them how to take care of that safe space that they may get on their own is even more important. You know, we had some things in the city of Philadelphia where they say, look, you know, housing must come first. No, the person must come first. Mm. Because the last thing you want to happen is you give somebody a house, the next thing you may have a crack house on your hand. This is how long we've been a part of going through these processes and so forth. And so the house is a part of the process. It's a part of the process, but it's more essential to get the transformation of your character to be able to take care of the home you may be receiving down the road. Because if not, I may be dealing with a relapse on my hand. And I'm going to keep it real with you, Sheriff, is that, you know, we have partners and we worked in the city of Philadelphia where we gave away some houses. Some people died in those houses from an overdose. It wasn't ready yet.
0: Wow. So that is very important.
1: Very important.
0: Self first. And then you learn how to take care of that house that's going to keep you safe.
1: Yes. Yes.
0: Yeah, that's really, everybody talk about want a house, I want a house, but you don't know what it takes to keep a house.
1: Yes.
0: And if you don't know that, then you're back in the same boat.
1: Yeah, you can live, I'll say you can live behind four walls of a house, but until you learn how to have four walls of boundaries with yourself, the four walls of the house ain't going to really help you out.
0: Mm. Ah, your same day pay program connects people with immediate employment opportunities, community cleanup work, and peer mentors. How can employment and economic stability become part of someone's recovery and help restore a sense of purpose?
1: It's important. It's essential. They got to have something to attach to, such as work, right? They can't be looking out for a handout because some of those handouts would lead them to the process of recovery. And I'm proud to say that we have ex-offenders during recovery who never did drugs. Mm-hmm. When I say recovery with receiving a job and so forth, those who actually were on drugs, now that's a part of same day pay and have graduated same day pay. I probably got over 30 individual of my staff members now who get good salaries and everything. They grew from the same day pay, right? One of the reasons why I started same day pay, we became the tourists in the city of Philadelphia. And we told everybody to put their guns down, the drugs down, but had nothing to replace and put in their hand.
0: That's right.
1: So what we did was come up with incentive to get people attention. And I'm proud to say that I got one of my key stories is that I got a father and son who runs my street team. They're full-time employees. Father used to sell drugs to people in the community. And he also had people on his team that are part of recovery that he used to even sell drugs to. But now all of them recovering together. That's the holistic approach.
0: And that's important.
1: Very important. Very important.
0: Yeah. If you have a job and you have some money in your pocket, you stay focused on moving forward in your life.
1: Yeah. And you want to be able to pay, afford that house, me and you just were talking about.
0: Oh,
1: that.
0: Yeah. Yeah, because it costs.
1: Mm-hmm.
0: All right. We are going to take a quick commercial break and come right back after these messages. Don't go nowhere.
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0: Welcome back to the Sher Perspective here on 100.3 WRNB. What have you learned about the importance of connecting people to services instead of relying solely on the criminal justice system?
1: Oh, it's really important. That's why me and you partner together, because you reach out to me to connect people with services, right? You ain't just dealing with incarceration, but it's the services that create and cuts down the rate of recidivism. They need services. So that's why we don't wait even on people to come home. We have also instituted same-day pay in the penitentiaries. And also when they come home, we have services waiting for them, because you can deal with all the incarceration, but if you don't got no rehabilitation services, you may be dealing with recidivism again.
0: It will.
1: Yeah.
0: You have young people. Young people are also an important part of ODET's work. Mm. How are your youth and family programs helping children develop life skills, find mentors, and see opportunities beyond the challenges they may experience in their neighborhoods?
1: The whole family gets recovered. The whole entire family. With our youth services, you know, we take it a holistic approach. We just did a whole Healing the Fly weekend out in Swainsville, Pennsylvania, where they went and went camping for an entire weekend. They went up there and they helped get them outside of the city of Philadelphia. And then also when they came back, what we also did, we partner up with therapists, with therapy, therapists. And what they were able to do while we work with the youth, guess what they're doing? They actually doing therapeutic services inside the home for the parents.
0: Wow.
1: So they can recover together, because you can't do all those things and you don't know how to talk to one another, communicate and all those things. So we teach all those essential things, and we are really proud of our youth program. Jameson and Laura, give a shout out to them who leading our youth program. And we actually adopted 70 youth all the way in India, right? Out there in, near New Delhi, India, to where our youth group now is purchasing gifts for the holidays for their family members in India. We call them family.
0: Okay. And we're in India. So I'm going to ask you one more question before I follow up, give you a close out. ODET has deep roots in North Philly.
1: Mm.
0: What are you seeing on the ground right now that policymakers and people outside these communities may not fully understand about addiction, homelessness, poverty, and recovery?
1: The nightmare behind a wall. The nightmares with our kids and our family members have to see behind the wall, the domestic abuse, the overdoses that the kid got to see, the drugs that's being cut up inside their face. Listen, you talking about your old head on the street when a young guy go home or a young lady go home, the old head that you love on the streets, maybe sleeping with your sister who may be underage. It's so many different nightmares that go on behind these walls. And then when people come out and they see them out in public, we thinking about, you know, we talking about them, we judging them. But they never know that nightmare that they living behind that wall. They convinced got molested by their father, their uncle. It's a lot of nightmares behind that wall.
0: Looking towards the future, what is your vision for ODET? And what additional resources, partnerships, or investments are needed to reach even more Philadelphians?
1: Yeah, one of my visions for ODET is for it to outlast me. I'm second generation, so I wanted to go to my son's generation as well. One of the investments we're working on, Sheriff, I'm proud to say that we're turning the old prison into a real rehabilitation center for families and so forth. Mm-hmm. And then family recovery. Mm-hmm. I just came out with a book called Don't Call Me Step-Parent When God Made Us Family. Mm-hmm. To understand that blended families need recovery. And I'm not talking about drug and alcohol recovery. I'm talking about mindset recovery, trauma recovery. And so what we're trying to do is just take more of a holistic approach to be more involved in every area of recovery. So whether it's health, whether it's fitness, whether it's mindset, mind, body, and soul, we want parts of every part of recovery so people can understand that, you know, we're teaching our youth this right now, right, is that the world is your neighborhood now, not just the block. Mm. So we're trying to go beyond those barriers as well.
0: That's even better. So, first of all, thank you for being on the show.
1: Oh, thank you,
0: Sher.
1: Yeah.
0: Because you've given us wealth of information. If they need to contact ODET, mm-hmm. where would they call?
1: President.ODAT, President.ODAT, as far as Instagram. You can call us at 215-227-0485, 215-227-0485, or even 215-226-7860, or you can go to our website, odatphilly.org.
0: And that's information you can get back. We are going to take a quick commercial break and come right back after these messages. Don't go nowhere.
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1: Yes, sir, Bob. Good morning. Good morning to the YouTube audience. Good morning to the radio audience. We are live and in the studio with our special guest star, Mr. Jeffrey Gross.
3: Good morning.
1: Good morning, Jeff. It's been a minute since you've been on Court Radio.
3: It has been a minute.
1: Yep, yep. You know, folks, when Jeff is in the studio, we're probably going to be discussing some issues of workers' compensation.
4: Never fails. That's what he does.
3: Workers' comp, my friend, 24/7.
1: How long have you been doing workers' comp claims?
3: A long time. I've been doing it about 36 years.
1: Wow.
3: That's a long time, isn't it?
4: That's a minute.
1: It is. It is.
3: That is a minute.
1: You know, it catches up on you. Like, you don't realize it's happening, and then it's happened.
3: I know. I know. You presented me with a hypothetical. I looked at it, and I knew the answer right away.
1: Yeah, we're going to get to that in a minute. But
3: to
1: the audience, if you are new to Court Radio, I want to welcome you. Thank you for joining us. If you have legal issues or questions, the way this works is you give us a call at 215-227-2727. That's right. That's the number for all things legal. But on Saturdays, you get into the studio. We, Jeff, I, Manuel, somebody answers your question. And it saves you the trouble of having to ponder that question one moment longer. 215-227-2727. You got a legal issue? I promise you, we have the answer. And if I don't, I'll make it up.
4: You'll never make it. Stop it.
1: Did you see what I drove in today?
4: I did see what you drove. Now, we weren't certain. It was an Italian model, wasn't it?
1: It is. It was.
4: It looked like a not even a money green. What green? What kind of green would you call that?
3: I would
4: that?
3: Say that's an emerald green.
4: Emerald green.
1: I don't know. I know this much. It looks better in person than on film.
4: Man, that is a Ferrari, right?
1: It is not.
4: What is that?
1: That is a Lamborghini.
3: It's a Lamborghini.
4: You knew it was an Italian.
3: It's still Italian.
4: Something.
1: Yeah, Lamborghini Temerario.
3: And it matches. Number
4: we'll back
3: pants.
4: Up. Say, say that again.
1: Lamborghini Temerario.
4: How long did it take you to learn to pronounce that?
1: I'm still learning.
4: You're still learning.
1: Yes.
4: We also noticed that you are well coordinated with your vehicle today.
1: Oh, yeah. Let's see. If I can stand up.
4: Can you stand up? Look, the car is the exact same color.
3: Is that an emerald
4: green?
3: Look
4: at the pants. Look at the pants. Look at the shoes. Don't turn around, Dean. Don't show up. Yeah, there you go. They can't see the pants. I've never seen you do it quite that way, though. I mean, everything was coordinated. How long you had that car, Dean?
1: All right.
4: How long you had that car?
1: I got it 2 days ago. 48 hours. Yeah, and I haven't broken it yet, which is a
4: that was the next question.
1: It's a shocking thing.
4: Is anything going to happen today?
1: I hope not.
4: No drive, not. No place.
1: Yeah. No. Well, as long as the weather holds out, we're going to take a little ride this afternoon.
3: Although I did look out the window and it was on cinder blocks. I don't understand.
4: That fast.
1: Given my history with cars lately, that's not a far-fetched phenomenon.
4: You know, it makes sense. A guy like you who loves cars as much as you do becomes an injury attorney like you are and understands
1: yeah.
4: this in a different way.
1: Yes.
4: As a guy that drives a lot yourself.
1: Yes. There's no coincidences in life, Manuel.
4: None?
1: None.
4: Okay.
1: This was my God-given choice to become a personal injury attorney.
4: After
1: giving up on being a psychologist.
4: Okay. Wasn't quite working out.

0: Not that I have anything against psychologists.
1: You are a form of a psychologist.
2: Yeah, well, he's got a point. In some ways, you are.
1: Yeah, he's a counselor, right?
0: Yeah,
1: right?
0: I'm a counselor. Just get paid better than the psychologist. I have my undergraduate degree in psychology, actually.
2: From?
0: Of course, you know where. Temple
2: University, y'all.
0: Temple made, Temple strong. There you go. Right. Anyway, where'd you go to law school, by the way?
1: Law school, Dickinson School of Law.
0: Dickinson. That's up in the country, isn't it?
2: New Jersey?
1: It's outside of Harrisburg. It's in Carlisle. And it's the oldest independent law school in the United States, or at least it was when I was there. Now Penn State has it.
0: Oh, really?
1: Yeah.
0: And when did you graduate from law school, Jeffrey?
1: 1991.
0: Okay.
1: Before our listeners were even born.
0: Did you always know you wanted to get into workers' compensation?
1: No. In fact, I was doing personal injury and other kinds of things prior to this, and my then boss, Joe Mesa, came to me and said, "What do you know about workers' compensation?" I said, "Absolutely nothing." And he said, "Well, we got a big case coming in on Monday. Here are the statutes. Go read them and learn it and meet with the guy on Monday." And so I did, and I learned three volumes of statutes on workers' compensation over the weekend. And I was like pounding my chest. I'm ready to go. And that was how I started. And I loved the result that I got. It was an over-the-road truck driver coming from Golden, Colorado to New York City in an incentive to get to his destination delivering, what do you think it was?
0: Cars.
1: No, Golden, Colorado.
2: Beer?
1: Very good.
0: Oh.
1: It was Coors. Anyway.
2: Lucky
1: He was transporting, and he fell asleep at the wheel. And his entire load got dumped onto the embankment. And
0: what happens in workers' comp when you, the injured party, are the cause of your injury? Because in my area of the law, that's called comparative negligence. And when your comparative negligence is greater than the negligence of anybody else in the claim, you don't get paid anything.
1: That's correct. But in workers' compensation, which is a no-fault law, that means doesn't matter whose fault it was, if you were the cause of the accident unintentionally, meaning you didn't try to cause the accident, and it was your negligence that did it, you're still covered. You're covered whenever you're in the course and scope of your employment.
2: But he was wrong.
0: That's right.
1: He was wrong.
0: The driver.
2: Or can he claim that the company's wrong because they're overworking him, and that's why he's...
1: I'm going to tell you.
2: All right.
1: And so when I put this guy's testimony on, I kind of realized that when he did this and he fell asleep at the wheel and they said, "We're not covering you because you violated a positive work order by failing to stay awake, by actually sleeping on the job." There is no sleeping on the job while you're driving.
0: Are you kidding me?
1: That was their defense.
0: Wow.
1: But in reality, their handbook that I was producing for the judge said that if he gets to from A to B in a certain amount of time, he gets a bonus. And so it incentivized him to not stop, but to keep going to get that bonus, right? And so because he was trying to further the employer's interest by getting there faster, that keeps him in the course and scope.
0: What if he wasn't it? Like, what if he was out too late the night before, he didn't get enough sleep, and he just fell asleep at the wheel? There was no incentive. Would he be not have a claim?
1: It depends. If he was out the night before and he was on some illicit drug that was still in his system and that's what caused the accident, and they can prove that in a toxicology screen, then yes, he's barred from the claim.
0: Really?
1: Yes. Illicit drugs.
0: So in that instance, his negligence is applicable. I mean,
1: well, it's not really negligence. It's actually violating the law, which is the trigger of the bar to the claim. So if you violate the law and you commit a crime.
0: What if he was just out too late dancing with the girls and he was not drunk, he was not under any influence, but he stupidly didn't get enough sleep, gets behind the wheel and has an accident. It's his accident.
1: He's covered under workers' comp.
0: There you go.
1: He may not be covered for purposes of liability in a motor vehicle claim, but he's covered under the law for workers' compensation.
2: There you go.
0: 215-227-2727. How about Mr. Eric, line 2? No. We don't have line two.
2: Ah, somebody's there.
0: Yes. Good morning and welcome to Court Radio. Good
2: morning.
0: No.
2: No.
0: Done.
3: Good morning.
2: Oh, there you go. There you go.
0: Hey.
3: Yes. My question was, what's the difference between state workers' comp and federal workers' comp?
1: That's a great question.
0: What is there a difference?
1: Oh, there's a big difference.
0: What is the big difference?
1: Well, if you have a federal employee, i.e. the United States government, then you have a separate system of adjudication for your claim under the federal workers' compensation system. And there are very similar standards to the 50 states of workers' compensation, which, by the way, are all different. But the federal claim is a little bit harder to bring. The judges are a little bit more tougher, and you have a harder standard in bringing a claim like that.
0: Is it different judges?
1: Oh, yeah. The federal system has its own judges.
0: And is that all they do is workers' compensation?
1: That's all they do. Those are the administrative law judges for the federal system. It means that every jurisdiction in the United States is the same law for the federal system. So if you're in Georgia or you're in Pennsylvania, you have the same standard under the federal system if you have a federal employee. But if you have a private employer or a state governmental employer or any quasi municipal employer like SEPTA or a state employer like the Commonwealth of Pennsylvania, you're governed under the state of Pennsylvania, the Commonwealth of Pennsylvania's workers' compensation system, and we have our own judges in this Commonwealth of Pennsylvania.
0: So different system, different judges, different laws.
1: Correct.
0: Okay.
3: And do you do the practice for that, Jeff?
1: I handle state workers' compensation. A very close friend of mine handles federal workers' compensation. It's just a different animal. So you want to have your niche and maximize your client's recovery by excelling in your niche. And that's what I do in the state system for Pennsylvania and New Jersey. But the federal system is completely different. It's like another animal.
0: Wow. That's unfortunate, because it sounds to me like federal workers don't get the same benefits that state workers do and don't have access to as many qualified attorneys as the federal side does.
1: That's absolutely true. In fact, there's only a handful that I know of, that practice federal workers' comp. If you look around at the social media and on TV and on radio, you won't see any, at least I haven't, advertising for federal workers' compensation.
0: I assume you're a federal worker.
3: No, I'm not. I'm not.
0: Oh, okay.
3: My brother would work for the post office, and he was in a car accident with the post office, and he's trying to figure it out.
0: Okay. Well, I'll tell you this. If you want to give us a call, or your brother does, off air, 215-227-2727, I'll get him in touch with Jeff, who will put him in touch with the best and only workers' compensation, federal workers' compensation attorney in Philadelphia. How's that sound?
3: That sounds good. Jeff, I know Jeff personally. He did one of my cases many years ago.
0: So, yeah. All right. Well, then if you know Jeff, you know his number, because Jeff loves to give out his cell number. What is that number, Mr. Gross?
1: I do give out my cell number. It's 215-512-1500.
0: There you go.
1: Mm-hmm.
0: All right. Thank you for giving us a call. Have a great day.
2: So, Jeff, this is a niche for somebody, right? Federal workers' comp?
1: It is, but because it's not very profitable, there aren't very many people that are doing it.
0: There are statutes which govern your fee, federal fees, et cetera.
1: Exactly.
0: What is a state workers' comp fee?
1: My fee is limited by statute to 20%. It's considered a reasonable per se attorney's fee. It doesn't mean you can't get more than that, but it's a little difficult to get more because the market is aware of the statutory fee, and generally that's what the market will bear anyway. And so the statute indicates that you can get a 20% fee. On occasion, you can get additional fees that are not considered percentages like that for purposes of recovery of medical bills if you have a a separate fee agreement for that, or if you have an agreement for recovery of medical bills with a provider, which I kind of think is a conflict of interest anyway, or you can get additional fees under Section 440 of the Workers' Comp Act, which is for an unreasonable contest. So if you are making a claim and the employer is challenging that unreasonably, meaning they don't have a basis to challenge that, you can get quantum merit fees on top of what would be the normal structure, and that can be passed through to your client. But the quantum merit fees are basically an hourly rate of the work that you've done. And you can also get something called Lorino fees, which is a relatively new advent from case law that says that if you represent an individual in Pennsylvania, let's just say for a utilization review, which won't get you paid based upon your client's benefits, because your client may not be getting benefits, but may just have a medical-only type of claim where they're working, but they're getting treated, and you have to, there's a challenge to their treatment, and you have to defend that. If you win, you can put in for fees.
0: Who pays those fees?
1: The insurance carrier or the employer, depending on if they're self-insured or not. And it's awarded by a workers' compensation judge on top of the decision of the treatment.
0: Bottom line is, though, the fee's not coming out of the pocket of the employee. And if the employee should lose the claim, I assume you don't get paid.
1: It's a contingent fee. Always a contingent fee. We never, ever, ever charge fees if we do not win.
0: 215-227-2727, the number for all things legal in Philly. Let's talk to Alex on line four, Eric. Hi, Alex. Welcome to Core Radio.
4: Hello, Mr. Weissman. Shalom, shalom. How are you?
0: Wow, shalom in this period of Jewish repentance. Are you repenting for anything, Alex?
4: I'm repenting for getting mad at these Jersey drivers on the road.
2: Welcome to the club.
0: That's an easy repentance. Do you have a question for Jeff?
4: Yeah, my question is, currently I'm due for hip replacement surgery.
0: Yeah.
4: And I was, you know, talk to the young lady about, you know, would my employer, would it be under workman's compensation? Because being as though I transport, you know, veterans to their appointments, I'm a considered first responder because I also, we have an EMT division, and I'm considered an EMT, which we train for just like an EMT and everything. But long story short, would I become covered under workman's comp with the hip surgery, because I'm constantly in and out of the vehicle, you know, pushing people in wheelchairs, assisting people, you know, things of that nature.
0: That's a great question, a great question, Alex, and I think I know the answer, but I'm going to let Jeff. The answer is it very well may be if you can get support for the work-related nature of the injury.
1: So to put it simply,
0: yes,
1: the law is that if you suffer an aggravation of an underlying pre-existing condition as a result of a work-related activity, then it is covered. So usually when you have a hip replacement, it's because of a long-standing problem with your hip. Or any joint, if you have a knee replacement, a shoulder replacement, it's because you have an underlying problem with that joint. And it's long-standing, which is that brings on the necessity of the replacement as opposed to a simple fix from surgery, right? And so if you have a need for a hip replacement, you probably have had that condition for quite some time. But that will be the basis for the employer's denial, saying this isn't work-related, this is from a long-standing history of a problem. But the real answer to the question is that if you're doing activity like getting in and out of trucks or getting in out of vans or wherever you're getting in and out of to help these nice veterans that you're helping, And you are aggravating your injury by or your condition by doing those activities, then it can be compensable.
0: And oftentimes, what it's required to have is medical support, documentation, and an opinion from a doctor that concludes that the work portion of your activities is the cause or the impetus for the need of surgery.
1: Right. You have to prove to a substantial factor that your condition that requires the hip replacement was substantially caused by the activities at work. So if you are if you have a orthopedic surgeon that's going to be doing this hip replacement, and you've known this orthopedic surgeon for quite some time, and the surgeon says, well, you've had this underlying condition, but due to the nature of your job duties, you have aggravated your condition to such a point that you are now not capable of working and you need this this hip replacement, it can be covered.
0: Let me just jump in, because this is now, I want to give you the tip of the day here, because this is where clients fall down on the job. It is so important that you tell the doctor what you believe is causing your problem. If you don't mention to the doctor in your history that you're getting in and out of the van, and every time you do that, it hurts your hip, if you don't tell him that you're pushing or pulling clients to their appointments and that that's putting stress on your hip, the doctor is not going to put those things together. He doesn't know it, or she doesn't know it. And so it's important that you give a full and complete history and that you help the doctor by providing the necessary information.
1: That's absolutely correct. And in fact, what's most important is that you explain how often that you have to get in and out of the van and how often this occurs. And I'm guessing it's on a daily basis. So the key is that every time you do that, you are insulting your body insulting the underlying condition to the point where it is just untenable for you to do this. And the test, the litmus test would be, but for you doing this activity, would you still need this this hip replacement now, or could it be deferred? Or would you not have needed it to begin with, but for doing this activity? And if the doctor can answer these questions within a reasonable degree of medical certainty, you've got a good shot.
0: So, Alex, back to you, my friend. I would say that if the activities you're engaging in you believe contributed to the worsening of your condition, which necessitates the surgery, that you need to make a phone call to Jeff on Monday morning, because then he needs to associate you or get in touch with your doctors and to begin to lay out the factual basis for your claim so there will be no confusion.
1: Or you could call me before Monday, because I'm 24/7, you know what I'm saying?
0: And what is that number that Alex needs to call?
1: He can call me on my cell phone, which is 215-512-1500.
4: Yeah, 512-1500.
0: Yep.
4: Yeah, because I went to Rothman Institute and they said it was bone on bone.
1: That's a long-standing condition, my friend.
0: Yeah, it is a long-standing condition, and if you don't handle the next few interactions properly with your doctor, then you will be screwed in this process. That's the bottom line. And if you want to be protected, Alex, in this process and perhaps get what you're entitled to get, you need to call Jeff.
1: And I'm going to explain some practicalities for payment of your surgery, because this is important to know. If you are making this kind of a claim, you can be sure that it will be contested by the workers' comp carrier. And if you're going to a large institution for your surgery, and they're not going to wait for payment from the workers' comp carrier to do this. They're just not going to do the surgery if they're not going to get paid. And if you give them workers' compensation insurance information and say this is how you should bill it, they may not do the surgery, not knowing that they're going to get paid. So you can always, always use your health insurance, and we can make the claim and get paid or reimbursed we can reimburse the health carrier at a later time.
0: Isn't that, though, like a tacit approval? Aren't you, as the victim here, the patient, sort of saying, I don't really think this is workers' comp, and I'm going to use my health insurance?
1: No, because if you need the procedure and you have no alternative method of paying for it so the procedure can't take place, then you truly are the victim, and you're going to be not walking around because you got a hip replacement need for a long time before that workers' compensation case gets decided. So my advice always is to get the procedure done, because then once you have the surgery, it is a medical necessity that you had the surgery. A judge is going to be more sympathetic because you could not withhold the surgery. So, for instance, if you don't have the surgery and you litigate the claim and the judge says, well, if you really needed the surgery, he would have had it, and you don't have it.
0: Good point.
1: It goes against your credibility, my friend.
0: Okay. Alex, I think we've given you all we can give you on court radio. Give Jeff a call on Monday morning. Or no, give Jeff a call.
2: Give him a call right away.
0: Yeah. You can give Jeff a
1: call. Wait till 10.
4: The process now. Seeing the cardiologist. And,
0: you're getting cleared for surgery, but you know, you got to get it. You got to get the right information before the doctors, before they start cutting. So give Jeffrey a call. Thanks for calling us, Alex, and it's always a pleasure to hear from you.
2: Good luck, man.
4: Thanks a lot. Good talking to y'all. Thanks a lot.
0: All right. Bye now.
2: And I got questions about this.
0: You got questions? I'll give you 1 minute to lay
2: your
0: question.
2: I'm an employer, and so you're telling me I've insulted my employees. I've insulted my employees because the job description says this is what it is. And now, upon doing it, he didn't have the condition until he's doing the job.
1: Well, he had the condition.
2: It was a pre-existing condition.
1: Yeah, because he's got bone on bone. That means he's had this condition
2: Employer, am I saying, wait a second, I got to make sure I don't hire a person with a pre-existing condition like this if this is going to cost me this? Because I got to pay him workers' comp. He's going to be out. I got to find somebody to take his place.
1: You can think that and do that, but you can't overtly say that because that could be discrimination. However, you have, if you take on an employee and you don't know about it, then first of all, you have insurance for it. You have to have workers' comp insurance in Pennsylvania. Did we talk about that?
0: We did not.
1: It's a mandatory thing to have workers' compensation coverage in Pennsylvania. In fact, to have insurance is a felony.
0: Really?
1: Ooh, felony.
0: A felony.
1: You guys know what a felony is?
2: Yeah, a little bit.
0: It's like clink, clink.
2: A little bit.
1: It's a crime punishable by imprisonment for longer than 1 year. That's the definition.
0: Ouch. Wow.
2: Very good.
1: Oh, I like that sound effect.
2: That was good.
0: Yeah. We got
2: He's
0: sound effects.
2: He's got toys now. Yeah, I love it.
0: We're going to come back. Listen, folks, we got to take a 2-minute break. Right. We got our sponsors to take care of. If you're watching on YouTube, thank you. Like and subscribe. And we will continue. The YouTube feed will be back on radio in 2 minutes. Stay back. It happens every day here in Philly.
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0: Yes, sir. 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
0: The voice from the past. And we are also on YouTube live and taped. You can watch us forever. Yes, sir. But if you should have a legal question today, joined in the studio with me is Mr. Jeffrey Gross, an attorney who focuses his entire life on the practice of workers' compensation. You will not find a better workers' compensation attorney in the state of Pennsylvania than Jeffrey Gross.
1: That's a very nice endorsement, Dean.
0: I truly believe it. It is my honest and earnest opinion. If I were in a pickle and I needed a workers' comp lawyer for myself, you're the man I would turn to.
1: That's very nice. You know, pickles are not covered as vehicles in workers' compensation.
0: Well, I drive a Lamborghini.
1: It's green.
2: It's same daggone color.
1: It's
2: the
1: same color.
2: It's emerald Lamborghini.
1: Exactly.
0: It's pickle green.
2: Oh, don't start that. No, that's not.
0: We got a question from a caller, but before I get to that, I want to let the folks on YouTube know that if you we're not excluding you from this process.
2: Never.
0: If you have a legal question, really any question, you need to post that on the feed.
2: Mm-hmm.
0: And my little minions back there who are handling the digital displays.
2: Serious crew back there.
0: Yeah, they are. They're going to just make sure that I answer that question. So feel free. Jump in. This is a process. We're a family. If you need legal help, we're always here for you. All right. Line three, Eric. Anonymous.
2: Back again.
12: Hello?
0: Good morning, Anonymous. How are you?
12: Good morning. I'm well. How's everyone in the station today?
2: We're good.
0: We're all good. We are just sitting here waiting for, because we spend every Saturday waiting for at least one of your anonymous questions. And today it's you. So tell us what's going on.
12: I have a family member who I'm a caregiver for who had an accident back in March and was at Temple for 3 months. He had a lot of surgeries because of this accident, a lot of different things, plenty of CAT scans and x-rays and things of that nature. Discharged to a nursing home in Philadelphia and was going back and forth via, you know, the transportation set up from the nursing home once a week to Temple to have these injuries, you know, looked at. Back on August the 14th, this person was having some bleeding from an area that they shouldn't have been, but it also happened to be a day when they were at Temple doing one of their regular visits. There was some concern about where the bleeding was coming from, and they were transferred to, we went to the ER. Eventually, there was a CAT scan performed, and it was determined that this person had a compound fracture to the fifth vertebrae in their lumbar. So yesterday, the nursing home calls me because apparently now the police and this person, I forgot to tell you, was intellectually disabled. The police and the city are investigating, and they wanted to know what I said to the staff at the ER when I took this person in. And what did I say about their back? And I said, well, you know, I didn't know anything about the back until, you know, they had a CAT scan done to see where this bleeding was coming from. And all of a sudden, this discovery was made about their lumbar fracture. And the nurse at home acknowledges to me on the phone, well, that person fell the first day they were here, which was almost like 2-3 months ago.
0: Yeah.
12: And I asked, and I was speaking with the director of nurse, and I said, weren't you supposed to call someone to let them know that she fell? Because I didn't know that they fell.
0: Right.
12: So why would I tell that to the staff at Temple if I didn't know? I was unaware. I didn't know how the fracture occurred. We think that it might have happened there. The police are saying we assaulted this person, blah, blah, blah. We think it happened when they fell and hurt their back. I knew nothing about this alleged fall. So I think they're going to backtrack this paperwork and try to say that, you know, there was an incident when maybe there really wasn't. Something happened at the nursing home. But I just want to know, because this person is intellectually disabled and they're not going to be a good witness, do you still see that they might have some sort of case?
0: Okay. Let me take a stab at that. First of all, yes, it's always more difficult when you don't have the victim, the injured party, to be able to speak on their own behalf. And so you need to put it together in other ways. And will it make it more difficult? For damn sure. But if you go back and you look at the records, and the records indicate that 3 months ago that person had a fall at the nursing home, that's some proof of the fall. I'm not as fearful as you that they're going to go back and backtrack records, because everything is digital nowadays. Everything gets a timestamp when it's entered, and it's very difficult to try to muck with the records and go enter something today that you say happened 3 months ago, because there's just a lot of digital timestamps that get placed on records along the way that they wouldn't be able to change. So if the records indicate that there was a fall 3 months ago, I think you can be relatively assured that that was what happened 3 months ago. And that's a good thing, actually, because if, A, it's proof of how it happened, B, it may be proof that there was negligence if the person is a fall risk. If they're not a fall risk, then it may not be proof of negligence. And if you don't have proof of negligence, then it may not be a compensable injury, but it may be an explanation for the injury that is something, you know, not an assault like the police were thinking it might be. So that might clear you, and it may also put responsibility on the nursing home for the act. And so you really want to get a copy if you're his caretaker or hers and you're entitled to those records. Then you want to make sure you have a copy of those records and review them. And if you have questions when you get those records, feel free to give us a call. We're happy to work through those records with you to make a decision as to whether we believe there was some negligence that may have been the cause. Or it may be negligence not for the fall itself, but for the failure to give treatment for the possibility of an injury over a three-month period, which may have exacerbated that injury. So there are aspects of this that we should review, and we will need the medical records to do that. Anonymous, thanks for your call today, and I hope I've helped you. And you can always send an email to dean@myphillylawyer.com with any records you want me to review, and we'll set up a meeting.
12: And I can ask for those records from the nursing home?
0: You can.
12: The incident report?
0: Yes.
12: Okay.
0: As his caretaker, you're entitled to it. Thank you. Have a great Saturday. 215-227-2727.
2: Do we have another call?
0: We do not right now, I don't believe.
2: Can we pivot for a second?
0: Piv.
2: May I? All right, listen.
1: I like that.
2: We were having an off-air. Well, we weren't really off-air when we had this discussion about AI. But are we approaching 26 years ago, we were all scared to death of Y2K.
0: Yes.
2: And nothing happened.
0: Nothing.
2: Is that where we are?
1: Sort of.
2: What do you mean, sort of?
1: Well, in the year 2000, when New Year's Eve struck, I was hiding in the closet with the circuit breaker, and everyone was partying and counting down, and I played a practical joke and turned off the power. Ooh. And everyone said, wow, it's really true.
2: Ooh, deaf man.
1: Just for 5 seconds.
2: You're a cruel man.
1: Yeah, Jack, you know.
2: What?
0: Well, here's my concern, man.
2: Yeah, I hear you.
0: We got three people who are the heads of three major AI companies who stand to profit from AI moving forward. Mm. And each one of them this week said, wait, let's take a step back and slow down because there potentially is some dangers here that we have to address.
2: Three out of the, how many of these tech?
0: Well, these are three largest ones.
2: Elon and the other two. But
0: Zuckerberg
2: is not. He didn't sign off on that, though.
0: No.
2: He didn't say anything.
0: Yeah, because he doesn't really have an AI company.
2: Okay.
1: I don't know that he knows enough.
2: All right, I feel you. So this is a red flag for you.
0: I think it's something we have to at least investigate. You know, I mean, the people who should know the most about this, and that's the thing about AI. I don't think 99.9999% of the world even has any clue about understanding it. It isn't like an engine, where you can take a course and, all of a sudden you can build and rebuild an engine. This is like way up there. This isn't
2: Alexa and Siri, folks. This and Gemini and Google. This is big stuff.
1: They're referring to something called latent capabilities.
2: Right.
1: You ever hear of latent capabilities?
0: No.
1: You can have a linear relationship with an AI model, and you can say, what's the capital of Pennsylvania?
0: How big are the boobs of an AI model?
1: Exactly. You can ask all kinds of...
0: What is a model?
1: You can ask all kinds of linear questions, but you feed it with lots of information and then ask it a question. It'll give you a more detailed response, especially if you ask for a more detailed response, and it will go into the depths of its existence and its capabilities to give you that answer. So if you have a relationship with your AI, I know it sounds kind of interesting, but not a linear relationship, not just asking it questions, but feeding it with information about you and about your situation and your problem, what you're looking for, and then you ask it specifically a question, it'll give you a much more detailed, better answer. And it actually...
0: Do you have a relationship such as this?
1: I kind of don't have a relationship with
2: I got to tell you, and this is...
1: But I'm looking.
2: Folks who come to my house are surprised the way I talk to Alexa. Remember when we used to see movies where somebody would come into a room, or even Star Trek, computer, blah, blah, and having a back and forth conversation? That's the way I have conversations with Alexa, and she has personality. She's got character.
1: Right.
2: She even says honey.
0: Honey?
2: I'm trying to tell you.
0: Wow.
2: It can get a little disconcerting sometimes how familiar AI is getting.
0: But Alexa isn't going to kill you. She doesn't have the capability to kill you.
2: She doesn't, but she may communicate to whomever or whatever does.
1: If she's in your kitchen and she has access to your kitchen knives, then what?
0: But she doesn't have hands.
2: They have access. If there are people that have turned their home over to AI, you walk in, lights come on, TV comes on, this goes off and on. They can shut stuff down, lock your door, keep you inside. Remember iRobot?
0: Yeah.
1: Do you remember 2001, A Space Odyssey?
2: I do.
1: Okay.
2: I
1: don't. Stanley Kubrick film.
2: Stanley Kubrick, absolutely.
1: Well, they filmed a sequel to that, 2010. And that movie involved a computer named HAL.
2: HAL.
1: That was an AI type of computer. And it was the engine and the brains behind the mission. And there was something that was wrong, and the crew tried to change it, but HAL perceived it as a threat, and it turned into this whole thing. Very interesting. I forget the year that it was actually
2: 70.
1: Released. No, I'm 2010.
2: Oh, 2010.
1: I don't think it was 2010.
2: The original Stanley Kubrick was 68 or 60.
1: Yeah. That was like 1970s. Yeah. But this film is very interesting because it was ahead of its time.
2: Way ahead of it. They've been trying to warn us.
1: Yeah, they've been trying to warn us.
2: Tactical, tell you in a second. You better watch Age of Ultron, Mission Impossible Final Reckoning, And am I leaving it? There's one more you need to watch where they have been trying to warn us what's coming.
0: All right. Well, so AI is potentially a danger. I wonder if there's a claim. Can we bring a claim against AI, against the companies that manufactured or created AI?
2: Have they caused us harm yet? But the harm you're talking about is...
0: What if they shut down the oxygen for a patient in the in ICU because they don't feel like the patient has a great chance of succeeding?
2: AI thinks logically,
0: right?
2: They don't think compassionately. There's no empathy with AI. It's all stats.
1: That could
2: and data.
1: Be this a is blessing a,
0: this,
1: in disguise.
0: This is a future for claims potentially. Let's take some callers. Let's talk to Mike on line one, Eric. Mike, good morning to Court Radio. Good morning, sir. How are you?
9: Good morning. Not so bad.
0: What is your question or comment?
9: Okay, so my question, when I turned the radio on, you guys were talking about workers' comp. I'm presently in the midst of a workers' comp claim, and I'm curious to know how long in general does it take to settle the claim with the city of Philadelphia?
0: Ooh. That's a great...
1: Yes. That is my niche.
0: That you added a fact, and that's the... Like, you could have said, how long does it take to settle a workers' comp claim? And that has an answer. But when you then drill down and say, how long does it take to settle a city of Philadelphia workers' comp claim, it may have a different answer.
1: That's you know, Dean, you're thinking like AI. Right? So, the answer to your question is... Let me go a little further from what Dean said. If you have an average claim in Pennsylvania, I can give you some statistics. The average claim is 18 months from soup to nuts. That's the average claim. It doesn't mean that's your claim, and it doesn't mean it's not your claim. But that would be the average taking all...
0: When you say soup to nuts, I want to understand. I want to drill down and understand this. So from the time you've been injured... And then you begin to get your medical bills paid, and then you begin to get your weekly benefits, and then ultimately you settle the claim for a lump sum. You're telling me from the time of injury to the time of settlement, 18 months.
1: On average, that's correct.
0: Okay.
1: And so it varies. Obviously, it's not a specific figure, but that's the statistical average. In Philadelphia, things are a little different. In Philadelphia, they're self-insured as a municipality, and they use an insurance company called Lodestar, which used to be PMA, to administer their claims. PMA has is functioning like a, or Lodestar is functioning like an insurance company, but the decisions are made entirely by the city of Philadelphia. So their workers' compensation personnel in the city are the ones making these decisions. They have a very limited budget that gets renewed annually, but after a period of time, they run out of money not to pay claims, but run out of money for settlement claims. There's a difference. You have a reservoir, so to speak, of money to pay, and you can pay off your claims and exact a savings by doing that, by negotiating a favorable settlement for the employer, i.e. the city. But if you have a limited amount of funds for workers' compensation, you must ensure that the people that are receiving workers' compensation on a weekly or biweekly basis are able to continue to receive that money. So you have to be careful with your settlements. And frankly, there's just not enough money in the till to cover these settlements. So after a period of time, once the city gets funded, it gets into a stall program where they run out of money for settlements and they just don't settle cases. And people who should have had their cases settled have to wait,
0: dude,
1: a long time.
0: I hate to say it, but you didn't answer the question.
1: The answer is
0: yes.
1: It could take multiple years to get a claim settled.
0: With the city of Philadelphia.
1: With the city of Philadelphia.
0: There you go. All right, Mike, thank you for your great question.
9: Okay.
0: Good luck with your claim.
9: Yes, thank you.
0: We need to get to break. We've got sponsors that we must support. You may be one of them.
1: I may be one of them.
0: Give us a call. When we return from break, We'll be here to answer your questions. 215-227-2727. In the meantime, here it is. It happens every day here in Philly.
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0: We really want to deal with it. 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
0: We also shoot the feed out to YouTube for you folks online to enjoy and participate in. If you've got questions, please post them. We go to YouTube during break exclusively, and then we have our closing arguments on YouTube at the conclusion of the terrestrial radio broadcast.
2: That's a good word, terrestrial.
0: And now we're back, and we've got Jeff Gross in the studio, where we've been knocking around some workers' comp claims. There was a question in the beginning of the show, which we never got to, and I'm going to lay it out for you. The quick version is... Your boss asks the entire office to participate in a social event after work hours, and you're on your way to the work event, and you're involved in a motor vehicle accident. Is that a workers' compensation claim, yes or no?
1: That's a great question, and that changed the facts from what we discussed earlier, so let me talk about that. There is something called the coming and going rule, which means that if you are coming or going, coming to or leaving from your employment to go home or wherever else you're going, it's not covered as course and scope.
0: Let me add a fact here. You work from home.
2: Mm.
0: You're going to a work event somewhere else.
2: Right.
0: And you're on your way from home, your work site, to another work site.
1: I was going to say,
0: yes,
1: that if you're going from work to your work event, you should be covered because you're not going home, you're going to another work event. Just like if you were going from one employer location to another employer location and you were involved in an accident, you would be covered under workers' comp because you're not really coming or going away from your employment. You're actually going from your employment to your employment in another facility.
0: And now, if I change it slightly mm-hmm. and say you do have an office, but you went home to get dolled up for this social event, and now you're going all dolled up from home to the party. Is that covered?
1: Yes. So let me explain to you what I was about to say with regard to the second component. If you work from home, like you had just said, and you're going to an event because you're required to go to an event, you should be covered.
0: Got it.
1: Because you work from home.
0: Yep.
1: Now, if you are not working from home, but you have an office, next example you gave, and you momentarily go home to do something.
0: You get dressed.
1: To get dressed, and then you come back.
0: For the evening's event.
1: The answer is, the law says that if you have a momentary deviation, you're covered. Let me explain what that means.
0: Yeah, what define momentary deviation.
1: Momentary deviation. So if you are working in your office and you have to go to the bathroom and you're on the toilet in the bathroom, obviously not working, and the ceiling caves in on you and it's not your employer's place of business because you work in a building owned by somebody else and the liability is on the building, not your employer, you're still covered under workers' comp because you go into the bathroom is a momentary deviation. Got it?
0: Got it.
1: If you are at work and you go out for lunch to have a nice lunch for an hour and a half and have a couple of martinis and you have an accident.
2: Oh, my God.
1: And you have an accident either coming to or going from lunch, you will not be covered because an extended lunch is not going to be construed as a work-related event or a momentary deviation. But if you are, and I had this case, if you are driving from A to B, both employment related, and you make a pit stop at your house because either you have to go to the bathroom and you'd rather be in the comfort of your own home, or you need to pick up something real quick from your house, or you need to do something from your house.
0: How about get dressed for the next event?
1: Or get dressed for the next event. Yes, you should be covered because that's considered a momentary deviation. It may also be considered work related if you're getting dressed in a particular way for the event, like putting on a uniform or doing something like that.
0: All right. This is, and I guess the bottom line is, this is nuanced.
2: I was getting ready to say that.
1: Very nuanced. Yeah. Very nuanced. Cerebral.
0: And you can't turn right now, in my opinion, to AI to get answers.
1: True, because you can't feed AI with the exact fact pattern that would give you the right answer. You have to feed it with the totality of the circumstances.
0: And if you don't know what questions to feed it that are important or what facts to feed it that are important, the answer you get will be incomplete.
1: Correct.
0: But you, as an AI model with 36 years of information fed in, you can give a good answer.
1: I'm going to change my initials from JG to AI.
0: There you go. I think that I also want to say all this. When you're involved in a work-related injury and you think, okay, I can get workers' compensation, yes. But there may be a third-party case. What does that mean? Well, you cannot sue your employer for pain and suffering. You cannot sue your employer
1: for negligence. Right.
0: For negligence. You can get your wages. You can get your medical bills paid. And that may be a vast claim at some point because they may give you wages for years and years into the future. So it's not an insignificant amount. However, there may be an even greater amount. And that means that Jeff and I may have to work together on a claim because if there's a third party aspect, and what I mean by third party aspect is that there's somebody besides your employer who's responsible for the happening of the accident, for the injuries you've sustained. Then you may have a pain and suffering claim against that third party while also having a workers' comp claim that Jeff would handle.
1: That's true, and we do this all the time. Dean and I work together all the time on cases where Dean is handling the third-party component to a workers' compensation claim. And it starts off with workers' compensation, and that gives you your economic damages, your wage loss, and your medical benefits. And then it goes and morphs into the third-party claim, which is a separate claim where Dean would file for not only the replacement of that lost income and medical bills, but also for pain and suffering, non-economic debt.
0: And usually those claims are worth millions. All right, with that, we have to wrap up. We'll see you next Saturday, same time, same place. Thank you, Jeffrey.
1: Thank you,
0: Manuel.
2: Thank you.
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17: 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We're

0: stay with me, baby. I appreciate y'all for staying with me every single Saturday. You know what I'm saying? 100.3 WRNB, Philly's R&B station. I'm H. Vidal. Listen, sail away party. Let's talk about it. 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Dougie Fresh, the Teddy Riley Experience, and DJ Kid Capri kick off six unforgettable nights aboard the Virgin Voyage Resilient Lady, starting at $1,900 per person based on triple occupancy. 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That's going to be a party of parties right there. You dig? Once again, it's me, DJ H. Vidal, Saturday Soundtracks, 100.3 WRNB. I got more of that good on the other side. Don't move, boo-boo.
1: The birds are back, baby. 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
0: The commercials are done. 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

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I'm H. Vidal. 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H.P.

0: Nothing like that one in a million. You know what I'm saying? My name is DJ Vidal, Saturday Soundtrack, 100.3 WRNB, Philly's R&B station. Listen, I got some information for you. I want y'all to stay in the loop about everything that we're doing, all right? 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We are 100.3. Again, my name is DJ H. Vidal. I'm on the gram at DJ H. Vidal. I got more of that could coming up on the other side. It's 100.3. Don't move.
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3: 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Congratulations, Joy.
4: Congratulations, Joy. 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
9: It's a long way, 106 miles from the state capital in Harrisburg to Philadelphia. So it matters that we have a governor who's looking out for us. Governor Shapiro has made sure millions of dollars have been targeted for minority-owned businesses that serve our community. He's gotten critical financial help to our area's historically black colleges and universities at Cheney and Lincoln. And he increased funding by a historic $250 million for Philadelphia public schools. And over 175,000 Philadelphians can benefit from the state's Working Pennsylvanians tax credit to put more money in your pocket. But Josh Shapiro knows that it's more than just dollars and cents that matter. Now every child in every grade in our schools gets free breakfast because our kids can't learn if they're hungry. And Governor Shapiro was proud to sign the Crown Act, which prohibits discrimination on any hairstyle associated with anyone's race. So it may be 106 miles from Philadelphia to Harrisburg, but we have a governor who's with us every step of the way.
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10: And white people are serious about their animals. 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Black people looking out the curtain, man. I still hope that dog don't freeze out there.
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13: 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I'm Tiger Woods. After I played 13 holes, I played 13 more holes.

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4: 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What is the doctor saying? The doctor saying that you're gonna live. What is the doctor saying about your injury? I don't wanna tell you. I don't wanna tell you.

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0: 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Keep those shout outs and requests coming in on the gram at DJ H for now and at R&B Philly. More good, good on the other side. Don't move.
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0: Again, that's DJ HVIDAL. Ash Mack is coming up next. Make sure you follow her as well at Ash Mack Gets It. 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Much appreciated, all right? I'll be back in the building on Monday inside the midday mix with Yvonne Martino. 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
1: 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Come through by 11th and Arch. 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I know you want 65-inch, a sound bar, and $250 on top of that. And right after you do that, then make your way down to the convention center, okay? All the schools you need to know about, K through 12, from private, public, charter, they're all here. All your cousin and them, your play cousins, your real cousins, your fake cousins, your new cousins are here. So make sure to make your way, and I'll see you soon. And I told you I got a few surprises for you, right? But as soon as you walk in, come to the left to the 100.3 table, and I got you covered. Say less.
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How you feeling on this Saturday? You know how we do when we link up on the weekends. Ash Mack here. Yes, we are back together again. I got Dave and Tems on the way with Rain Dance, Riri with Kiss It Better. But first, let's kick things off with Donnell Jones, Where I Wanna Be. And that's right here with you. It's 100.3.

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1: Let's get the party started. 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That's when I knew that your heart was scarring. 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Like, wait, babe, let me ask your pardon. This ain't Gucci, this is Prada, darling. If you want something, you can ask me, darling. And you started laughing, cause you

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0: 100.3 Philly's R&B station. Ash Mack here. Happy Saturday. And I hope you're making your way right now to join me at the Convention Center for the K-12 Philly School Fair. All the schools, I'm talking about over 150 schools, will be on site, from public, private, charter, all the resources. You have educators and people to answer all the questions you have. So this is a family event. I got more than a few goodies just for you. Let me give you a clue. For my young adults, my teenagers, you might or may not have your license, but you don't always have coins for Lyft or even for the bus. Say less, I got you covered. Also, we have you covered for the ultimate at-home watch party giveaway. More details later on at 1 p.m. Coco Jones is coming up with ICU and Faith Evans, Love Like This. It's 100.3.
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5: It's a long way, 106 miles from the state capital in Harrisburg to Philadelphia. So it matters that we have a governor who's looking out for us. Governor Shapiro has made sure millions of dollars have been targeted for minority-owned businesses that serve our community. He's gotten critical financial help to our area's historically Black colleges and universities at Cheney and Lincoln. And he increased funding by a historic $250 million for Philadelphia public schools. And over 175,000 Philadelphians can benefit from the state's Working Pennsylvanians tax credit to put more money in your pocket. But Josh Shapiro knows that it's more than just dollars and cents that matter. Now every child in every grade in our schools gets free breakfast because our kids can't learn if they're hungry. And Governor Shapiro was proud to sign the Crown Act, which prohibits discrimination on any hairstyle associated with anyone's race. So, it may be 106 miles from Philadelphia to Harrisburg, but we have a governor who's with us every step of the way.
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0: City 100.3. Now, what is your name and what are you doing here today?
1: My name is Trina. I'm here as a peer ambassador for DBHIDS.
0: Okay.
1: But I normally walk around to see what else is going on and the other resources that people have or can get.
0: Yeah.
1: And I seen that you guys was giving away an electric scooter.
0: Don't tell them that, Trina! Don't tell them that! See, that's one of the surprises, okay? So when you come in, come to the left, come to the 100.3 table, we are raffling off an electric scooter. Miss Trina, we were saying they sound like the Razor scooters from back in the day, but we know the kids need to get to and from school, to and from work, all in between, and maybe you don't have fare for a Lyft or for SEPTA or anything like that, so we got you covered. But Trina, can you tell us, what are you witnessing here? Because it's tons of schools.
1: I'm witnessing that there are tons of schools that's giving out information in reference to, because I have an 11-year-old granddaughter.
0: Okay.
1: So that's why I'm getting information to prepare for when she go to ninth grade.
0: Absolutely.
1: So they giving out information, telling us about scholarships, what their school has to offer.
0: Okay.
1: And things like that.
0: Okay. Well, hey, if you're looking for a scholarship, they're waiting for you right here. So make your way right now. The entrance is at 11th and Arch, and I'll see you soon. It's 100.3.
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9: 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So it matters that we have a governor who's looking out for us. Governor Shapiro has made sure millions of dollars have been targeted for minority-owned businesses that serve our community. He's gotten critical financial help to our area's historically Black colleges and universities at Cheney and Lincoln. And he increased funding by a historic $250 million for Philadelphia public schools. And over 175,000 Philadelphians can benefit from the state's Working Pennsylvanians tax credit to put more money in your pocket. But Josh Shapiro knows that it's more than just dollars and cents that matter. 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And Governor Shapiro was proud to sign the Crown Act, which prohibits discrimination on any hairstyle associated with anyone's race. So it may be 106 miles from Philadelphia to Harrisburg, but we have a governor who's with us every step of the way.
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God and don't play with it or play yourself when it comes to information you need. 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Maybe you're looking for a new one and you need the information. Well, I have all the answers. They're simply waiting on you here at the Convention Center. Over 150 schools all here. 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

0: 100.3 Philly's R&B Station. Ash Mack here, and we are at the K-12 Philly School Fair. I'm here with the beautiful Miss Nelson. What schools are you with today?
1: Hi, today I am representing Mastery Charter Shoemaker Campus in West Philadelphia.
0: Okay, now when I pull up to your table, what can I receive today?
1: Today you can receive a flyer with information that talks about our rigorous academics and some of the extracurricular activities we have. We have information on how to apply and select Shoemaker and just some different little knickknacks for you to take so you keep us in mind.
0: Okay, now, what makes Shoemaker the best school? 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
1: Shoemaker is actually the best school because we have such a great connection to our community, and we have so many alumni that are actually teachers in our building, which I think speaks volumes.
0: Yeah.
1: We educate great children that go out into the world and they want to come back and teach the children of the future. So I think that's one of the best things about Shoemaker. Aside from that, we have, like I said, rigorous academics, so many clubs and athletics to choose from. It's a great place to be. It's very busy. It's so fun.
0: Okay, now I told you need to get here today. However, if people cannot, what's the website? Where can they go?
1: You can actually go to applyphillycharter.org and put in an application. Make sure you select Shoemaker as number one.
0: Ooh, we can make a number one choice right now. 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It's 100.3. Yay, thank you.
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13: It's a long way, 106 miles from the state capital in Harrisburg to Philadelphia. So it matters that we have a governor who's looking out for us. Governor Shapiro has made sure millions of dollars have been targeted for minority-owned businesses that serve our community. 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And over 175,000 Philadelphians can benefit from the state's Working Pennsylvanians tax credit to put more money in your pocket. 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And Governor Shapiro was proud to sign the Crown Act, which prohibits discrimination on any hairstyle associated with anyone's race. So, it may be 106 miles from Philadelphia to Harrisburg, but we have a governor who's with us every step of the way.
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16: And white people are serious about their animals. 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I still hope that dog don't freeze out there.
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0: 100.3 Philly's R&B station. Ash Mack here, and we are still live here at the Convention Center for the K-12 Philly School Fair. I got my girl Riley here. Riley, what's going on?
1: Hi, Ash Mack. Thanks so much for having me. How are you?
0: What? Thank you for having me. Thank you for having us here. And by the way, when you hear this, you still have a little bit of time to sign up and register for an electric scooter. But more importantly, it's so many options for higher education. So Riley, what can people get here today?
1: People here can come out for any and all information regarding school selection. We have over 150 schools here. We've got the School District of Philadelphia, Apply Philly Charter. You can get information on application timelines and processes and find a guidebook for navigating school selection.
0: I love that. Okay, now, if people can't come here today, where can they go for more information throughout the year?
1: PhillySchoolsCompass.org is basically the online version of the fair. You can find comprehensive school profiles on all schools across the city, no matter their type or their grade. Yeah. And you can find information on their application timeline and processes online there as well.
0: Perfect. I know a few people were asking, like, is this only for public schools? There's tons of schools here today. Outside of public, what are the other options?
1: Totally. So we've got our public district schools here from the School District of Philly. We have our Apply Philly Charter participating schools, independent charter schools, and then we've got various private and faith-based options here as well.
0: Perfect. See, we've got options for literally everyone. Literally. So pull up, make your way. Coming through the entrance by 11th and Arch. We're here. We hope to see you. And it's 100.3, where you need to be at. Pull up.
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Letting you know, well, better yet, it's a reminder. T.I. is going to be on the One Voyage Cruise 2026, along with Rick Ross, along with Lakeside, along with Keith Sweat, all hosted by Ricky Smiley. 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

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Ash Mack here, making sure you have everything you need for the ultimate at-home watch party giveaway. Yes, I got more details that I know you want coming up at 2:15. Right after you hear Tems giving you exactly what you need. Let's get into Nothing Even Matters.

0: That is Tems giving you exactly what you need right here on 100.3 Philly's R&B station. Ash Mack here. Hey, do me a favor. I need you to follow me right now. Hit me up at A-S-H-M-A-C Gets It. And we're going to get to Mariah Carey on the way with Honey. You got K-Dot with Luther. And I don't want you to miss your chance to get the new flat screen TV that I know you want. 65-inch TV at that with a sound bar. Maybe you're trying to redo your man cave but don't have the funds to do it. Maybe you're trying to just get a new television but you spend money on how many other bills. I understand. I relate with you. And it's also football season. Like, come on now. Stop playing. This is how you get to win and win $250 on top of it.
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7: It's a long way, 106 miles from the state capital in Harrisburg to Philadelphia. So it matters that we have a governor who's looking out for us. Governor Shapiro has made sure millions of dollars have been targeted for minority-owned businesses that serve our community. He's gotten critical financial help to our area's historically Black colleges and universities at Cheney and Lincoln, and he increased funding by a historic $250 million for Philadelphia public schools. And over 175,000 Philadelphians can benefit from the state's Working Pennsylvanians tax credit to put more money in your pocket. But Josh Shapiro knows that it's more than just dollars and cents that matter. Now every child in every grade in our schools gets free breakfast because our kids can't learn if they're hungry. And Governor Shapiro was proud to sign the Crown Act, which prohibits discrimination on any hairstyle associated with anyone's race. So, it may be 106 miles from Philadelphia to Harrisburg, but we have a governor who's with us every step of the way.
8: Pedro for Pennsylvania.
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Yeah, so we gonna smooth it out. 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

0: 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Welcome home, baby. Here's another hit for you on 100.3.
1: 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And all the ladies say. I think I like that.

0: songs that make you feel like, yes, there's more to life and it's luxury that's simply waiting for you. That is Neo, Champagne Life, and more that's waiting for you each and every day is the opportunity to give back. Number one, shout out to my guy, Mother Knows, was outside this morning raising awareness for prostate cancer. 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So if you're ready to be outside with us making a difference, here's another opportunity for you. 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
2: It's a long way, 106 miles from the state capital in Harrisburg to Philadelphia. So it matters that we have a governor who's looking out for us. Governor Shapiro has made sure millions of dollars have been targeted for minority-owned businesses that serve our community. He's gotten critical financial help to our area's historically black colleges and universities at Cheney and Lincoln. And he increased funding by a historic $250 million for Philadelphia public schools. And over 175,000 Philadelphians can benefit from the state's Working Pennsylvanians tax credit to put more money in your pocket. But Josh Shapiro knows that it's more than just dollars and cents that matter. 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And Governor Shapiro was proud to sign the Crown Act, which prohibits discrimination on any hairstyle associated with anyone's race. So, it may be 106 miles from Philadelphia to Harrisburg, but we have a governor who's with us every step of the way.
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I'm Ash Mack. Thank you for pulling up today to the convention center. You still have time to make your way if you're looking for a new school today for you, the kids, and the family. Yes, do that right now. Michael Sean is up next. Meet me here tomorrow.

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0: Jersey, Delaware. It is showtime! Yes, we got a lot of things to talk about. Chris Brown in the concert and got some people in trouble. All right, that's enough. That's what we call a tease.
1: Take over, legend!
0: It really wasn't Chris Brown's fault, but...
1: Okay.

0: what they do, and we got the ultimate at-home watch party giveaway. We got the big screen TV, quality stadium sound, and cash money for you, baby. You want to win? All you got to do is text the keywords BIRDS with an S to 71007. 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I did say the soundbar. And the cash money. 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It's brought to you by New Era Soul, Raheem Devon, and the station hooking you up. Hooking your bird's nest up right here. 100.3 WRNB. Listen, so my selfish moment, I got to talk about one of my favorite political people, Miss Jasmine Crockett. She got herself in a little bit of trouble up there in Dallas. I was out in Dallas for almost 10 years. She jumped on that Chris Brown stage, Chris Brown and Usher stage, and things got hectic. I'm going to give you all the info, all the details. In like 10, 12, 13, all right, 13 minutes. Let's be specific. 13 minutes. Michael Sean, I'm here till 6. You know what it is.
1: Take over, legend.
0: And you know what I say.
1: Okay.
0: Jasmine Crockett is one of my favorite people. She just got caught up, y'all. She got caught up.
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7: 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And he increased funding by a historic $250 million for Philadelphia public schools. And over 175,000 Philadelphians can benefit from the state's Working Pennsylvanians tax credit to put more money in your pocket. 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So, it may be 106 miles from Philadelphia to Harrisburg, but we have a governor who's with us every step of the way.
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1: All right, so Chris Brown and Usher were in Dallas at AT&T Stadium. That's where Jerry's World, where the Cowboys play. 90,000 people were there. And Jasmine Crockett and Venton Jones decided that they would give Chris Brown an award. Seems innocent enough. They were going to go out there, use the platform so they could remind people how important these midterm elections are. Well, when she got out there, you know, she got caught up. Started, you know, shouting out different parts of Dallas and all that other, you know, Oak Cliff and different parts. Like, if I was here and I shouted out North Philly and West Philly, the crowd is going crazy, And then, in the moment, she started singing Young Miami song, "Where all my skimming do men do do down, wow." And the crowd sang along. Now, for a normal person like Michael Sean, that'd be okay. But for a congresswoman, obviously the critics were going to come flying out. And they started not only flying out on the inappropriate song that she chose, but they started bringing up Chris Brown's past. And then Chris Brown got dragged into it. And Chris Brown released a statement on Twitter and said, "Hey, I didn't ask for this. Next time when I'm in the city, just leave me alone." Now, Jasmine, I get it. Take it from a person who stood on stage in front of thousands of people. I know how intoxicating it can be. But you're a congresswoman, Jasmine. You can't sing the Young Miami song. You have to remind people why they have to vote during the midterms. It's not your lane. But you looked good. But I knew it was a problem when you came strutting out there. You had that, "I want to turn up" strut. And you turned up. And the critics came out.
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6: It's a long way, 106 miles from the state capital in Harrisburg to Philadelphia. So it matters that we have a governor who's looking out for us. Governor Shapiro has made sure millions of dollars have been targeted for minority-owned businesses that serve our community. He's gotten critical financial help to our area's historically Black colleges and universities at Cheney and Lincoln. And he increased funding by a historic $250 million for Philadelphia public schools. And over 175,000 Philadelphians can benefit from the state's Working Pennsylvanians tax credit to put more money in your pocket. But Josh Shapiro knows that it's more than just dollars and cents that matter. 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And Governor Shapiro was proud to sign the Crown Act, which prohibits discrimination on any hairstyle associated with anyone's race. So, it may be 106 miles from Philadelphia to Harrisburg, but we have a governor who's with us every step of the way.
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11: Ladies, we all know black men fuck up, right? 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

0: 100.3 WRNB, Mike Rashawn, the official takeover legend. 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
1: 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Zig it out, Zig it out, Zig it out, Zig it out, Zig it out, Zig it out, Zig it out, Zig it out, Zig it out, Zig it out, Zig it out, Zig it out, Zig it out, Zig it out, Zig it out, Zig it out, Zig it out, Zig it out, Zig it out, Zig it out, Zig it out, Zig it out, Zig it out, Zig it out, Zig it out, Zig it out, Zig it out, Zig it out, Zig it out, Zig it out, Zig it out, Zig it out, Zig it out, Zig it out, Zig it out, Zig it out, Zig it out, Zig it out, Zig it out, Zig it out, Zig it out, Zig it out, Zig it out, Zig it out, Zig it out, Zig it out, Zig it out, Zig it out, Zig it out, Zig it out, Zig it out, Zig it out, Zig it out, Zig it out, Zig it out, Zig it out, Zig it out, Zig it out, Zig it out, Zig it out, Zig it out, Zig it out, Z

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We are 100.3, Philly's best R&B. They call

0: you don't want to hear about it afterwards, you need to call this number, 214-495-1963. I need you to call that number today or go to onevoyagecruise.com for all details. I'm still manifesting my way on that comedy show. Shout to D.L. Hughley. Shout to Ricky Smiley. I still want to touch that stage, so if anybody has a Ricky Smiley connect, DM the homie and say, the enormously talented Michael Sean would like to touch the stage and rock out for some 6 days. Go ahead, hit him up. DM, just don't be weird about it. Listen, I got You Are Doing Too Much coming up. It's getting very difficult to do this segment because I try and find somebody who's doing way too much. And I realize the entire world is doing way too much. The entire world. Nothing is crazy anymore. Like what I'm thinking about talking about, y'all gonna be like, yeah, and what's the big deal? So I'm gonna try my best. You Are Doing Too Much in exactly 13 minutes. The takeover legend, Michael Sean. You know what I say. Okay. And you know who he is.
1: Takeover legend.
0: Some people say every time I say okay, I'm doing too much.
1: Okay.
0: See, that was petty, Mike. That was petty. You shouldn't have did that. Was petty.
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10: 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So it matters that we have a governor who's looking out for us. Governor Shapiro has made sure millions of dollars have been targeted for minority-owned businesses that serve our community. 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And over 175,000 Philadelphians can benefit from the state's Working Pennsylvanians Tax Credit to put more money in your pocket. 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And Governor Shapiro was proud to sign the Crown Act, which prohibits discrimination on any hairstyle associated with anyone's race. So it may be 106 miles from Philadelphia to Harrisburg, but we have a governor who's with us every step of the way.
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18: I used to think about immature things. 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Is this really your real phone number?

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It must be a Gemini moon. 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But how many?

0: if it's messy, extra, or straight up out of pocket. He's going to talk about it. 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
1: All right, this Lindsay Clancy thing is a lot. It's a whole lot. And number one, the fundamental part of this is the tragedy of losing three children. That is what all the attention should be at. But there's some things I ain't never seen before. I ain't never seen a GoFundMe for somebody who already has money. Yes. They formed a GoFundMe for Lindsay Clancy. Okay, that had me bugging out at that moment. Then people started dressing up in support of her. That had me bugging out. Yeah, that had me weirded out. And now people literally go on social media. And not only do they sympathize with her, but they say, I've had the same thoughts. People, what are we doing now? What are we doing? People are now admitting that they've had the same thoughts of doing what this woman has done? I can't fathom in any part of my life where somebody did something as tragic as this woman did. Whether you believe she's responsible mentally or not, I never in my life thought there would be people who would say, hey, I understand, because I've thought about doing that. People, you, my friends, are doing too much.
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0: you know what
1: studios.
0: It is. DJ Supreme, salute John that man, because the Weekend
1: Supreme
0: John is about to pop off. The Takeover lets us in the building,
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0: And you know what I say.

0: the spontaneous express. 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
1: Let me put a little bit of excitement up in your lifestyle. You gotta know that times are the essence. I'm talking right now. I can get rid of that headache. What you doing tonight? Some say that sex is overrated, but they just think

Hey, 100.3 WRMB. Salute that man, DJ Supreme. It's the Weekend, John, on a big Saturday in the big city of Philly, Jersey, Delaware. Shout out to Usher and Chris Brown. Let me tell you something. As historical as that Chris Brown and Usher concert was, it caused a lot of problems. There's a whole lot of problems going on. Relationships ended. Congresswomen got into trouble for getting on stage and turning up. But shout out to Jasmine. I still like you, girl. All right. Understand. You want to laugh? September 27th. Reserve.

0: Birds are back, baby. You see how we dragged Washington last week? So we're celebrating this win by hooking you up. 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
10: 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So, it may be 106 miles from Philadelphia to Harrisburg, but we have a governor who's with us every step of the way.
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0: 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That is DJ Supreme. Salute that man. 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The Weekend John coming to a close. Dr. Cassie. 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Who knew? 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Listen, we're about to wrap this whole thing up. Once again, shout to Supreme. Once again, if you would like to ever contact me, I do return to DMs. You just can't be a weirdo. That's all you can be. At Mike Sean Comedy. Love me for who I am, not who you want me to be. Because I can never be that. Takeover Legend! Okay. Okay.
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0: turn up. You're going to have a good time while you're in that car, in the house, wherever you at. Go sit back, relax. Bye-bye with me. You want to get up and dance? Get up and dance. Like, turn up. I mean, follow me on socials at DJ_AMH. We got more to come. It's 100.3. The best to do it.
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3: 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Congratulations, Joy.
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10: 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So it may be 106 miles from Philadelphia to Harrisburg, but we have a governor who's with us every step of the way.
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0: p.m. to 8 p.m. Keep those stations locked right where they at, man. We got more heat on the way. We're going to vibe. 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
4: 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That's the thing. They will justify anything. You know what's hilarious to me? Is they equate the Black Panthers with the Klan. You know why poor kids have breakfast? Because of the Black Panthers.
5: Correct.
4: The Klan gave us a burning cross. The Black Panthers gave us scrambled eggs in the morning. I think it's a difference. When the Black Panthers had something white on their head, it was a chef's hat, not a hood. It's not the same thing.
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2: Last year, we had 295 trials where we'd been offered a total of $90 million on all those cases. When the dust settled, we had recovered over $1.1 billion in verdicts and mid-trial settlements. I'm John Morgan of Morgan & Morgan. We became America's largest injury firm for a reason. 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

0: 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Hunter Winkler.
1: The birds are back, baby. You see how we dragged Washington last week? So we're celebrating this win by hooking you up. 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